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0: 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Greetings to you in the mighty name of Jesus. Whatever you do, put God first in all things. Amen. Amen. Have a blessed day. This is Pastor Percival speaking. Take care.
1: Praise the Lord, everybody. We got a message to encourage you and let you know that no matter what you're going through, there's still glory coming. And it's coming.

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1: For the Bible said that he that cometh to God must come believing that he is, and that he is a rewarder to them that diligently seek him. Come on, everybody. Let's call Jesus.

0: 50. 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The Lord, the Mighty One, is God, and He has spoken. He has summoned all humanity from where the sun rises to where it sets. From Mount Zion, the perfection of beauty, God shines in glorious radiance. Our God approaches, and He is not silent. Fire devours everything in His way, and a great storm rages around Him. He calls on the heavens above and earth below to witness the judgment of His people. Bring my faithful people to me, those who made a covenant with me by giving sacrifices. Then let the heavens proclaim His justice, for God Himself will be the judge. O my people, listen as I speak. Here are my charges against you, O Israel. I am God, your God. I have no complaint about your sacrifices or the burnt offerings you constantly offer, but I do not need the bulls from your barns or the goats from your pens. For all the animals of the forest are mine, and I own the cattle on 1,000 hills. I know every bird on the mountains, and all the animals of the field are mine. If I were hungry, I would not tell you, for all the world is mine and everything in it. Do I eat the meat of bulls? Do I drink the blood of goats? Make thankfulness your sacrifice to God, and keep the vows you made to the Most High. Then call on me when you are in trouble, and I will rescue you, and you will give me glory. But God says to the wicked, why bother reciting my decrees and pretending to obey my covenant? For you refuse my discipline and treat my words like trash. When you see thieves, you approve of them, and you spend your time with adulterers. Your mouth is filled with wickedness, and your tongue is full of lies. You sit around and slander your brother, your own mother's son. While you did all this, I remained silent, and you thought I didn't care. But now I will rebuke you, listing all my charges against you. Repent, all of you who forget me, or I will tear you apart, and no one will help you. But giving thanks is a sacrifice that truly honors me. If you keep to my path, I will reveal to you the salvation of God.
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0: A prayer from the Psalms. My soul rejoices in the Lord and delights in his salvation. 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Amen.
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This is Levi from Woking, and I would like to share a verse. The verse I would like to share is Matthew chapter 2 from verses 1 to 5. After Jesus was born in Bethlehem in Judea, during the time of King Herod, Magi from the east came to Jerusalem and asked, "Who is the one who has been born King of the Jews? We saw his star when it rose and have come to worship him." When King Herod heard this, he was disturbed, and all Jerusalem with him. When he had called together all the people's chief priests and teachers of the law, he asked them where the Messiah was to be born. "In Bethlehem in Judea," they replied, "for this is what the prophet has written: By you, Bethlehem, in the land of Judea, and by no means least among the rulers of Judea, for out of you will come a ruler who will shepherd my people Israel." Amen, and have a blessed

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1: Psalm 51. 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A psalm of David, regarding the time Nathan the prophet came to him after David had committed adultery with Bathsheba. Have mercy on me, O God, because of your unfailing love. Because of your great compassion, blot out the stain of my sins. Wash me clean from my guilt. Purify me from my sin. For I recognize my rebellion. It haunts me day and night. Against you and you alone I have sinned. Have I done what is evil in your sight? You will be proved right in what you say, and your judgment against me is just. For I was born a sinner. Yes, from the moment my mother conceived me. But you desire honesty from the womb, teaching me wisdom even there. Purify me from my sins, and I will be clean. Wash me, and I will be whiter than snow. Oh, give me back my joy again. You have broken me. Now let me rejoice. Don't keep looking at my sins. Remove the stain of my guilt. Create in me a clean heart, O God. Renew a loyal spirit within me. Do not banish me from your presence, and don't take your Holy Spirit from me. Restore to me the joy of your salvation, and make me willing to obey you. Then I will teach your ways to rebels, and they will return to you. Forgive me for shedding blood, O God who saves. Then I will joyfully sing of your forgiveness. Unseal my lips, O Lord, that my mouth may praise you. You do not desire a sacrifice, or I would offer one. You do not want a burnt offering. The sacrifice you desire is a broken spirit. You will not reject a broken and repentant heart, O God. Look with favor on Zion and help her. 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Then you will be pleased with sacrifices offered in the right spirit, with burnt offerings and whole burnt offerings. Then bulls will again be sacrificed on your altar.
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In you, Lord, we have taken refuge. 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Amen.

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A prayer from the Psalms. We will exalt you, Lord, for you lifted us up out of the depths and did not let our enemies gloat over us. Lord my God, we called to you for help and you healed us. 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You turned our wailing into dancing. You removed our sackcloth and clothed us with joy, that our hearts may sing your praises and not be silent. 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Amen.

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1: This is Levi from Wiking, and I would like to say Psalm 23. 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He refreshes my soul. 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Surely goodness and mercy shall follow us all the days of our life, and we shall dwell in the house of the Lord forever. Amen.

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0: Psalm 52, for the choir director. A psalm of David, regarding the time Doeg the Edomite said to Saul, David has gone to see Ahimelech. Why do you boast about your crimes, great warrior? Don't you realize God's justice continues forever? All day long you plot destruction. Your tongue cuts like a sharp razor. You're an expert at telling lies. You love evil more than good, and lies more than truth. You love to destroy others with your words. You liar. But God will strike you down once and for all. He will pull you from your home and uproot you from the land of the living. The righteous will see it and be amazed. They will laugh and say, look what happens to mighty warriors who do not trust in God. They trust their wealth instead and grow more and more bold in their wickedness. But I am like an olive tree, thriving in the house of God. I will always trust in God's unfailing love. I will praise you forever, O God, for what you have done. I will trust in your good name in the presence of your faithful people.
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A prayer from the Psalms. We exalt you, Lord, for you lifted us out of the depths and did not let our enemies close over us. Lord, my God, we call to you for help, and you healed us. Sing the praises of the Lord, you his faithful people, praise his holy name. For his anger lasts only a moment, but his favor lasts a lifetime. Weeping may stay for the night, but rejoicing comes in the morning. You turn our wailing into dancing. You removed our sackcloth and clothed us with joy, that our hearts may sing your praises and not be silent. Lord my God, we will praise you forever. Amen.

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1: Our eyes are on you.
0: You know why, Father?
1: We trust all you say.
0: And we know the power that you possess.
1: And what you'll do.
0: Because you've did it before and you proved that you are the great I am.
1: Where

A prayer from the Psalms. Blessed is the one whose transgressions are forgiven, whose sins are covered. Blessed is the one whose sin the Lord does not count against them, and in whose spirit is no deceit. Let all the faithful pray to you while you may be found. You are our hiding place. You will protect us from trouble and surround us with songs of deliverance. The Lord's unfailing love surrounds the ones who trust in Him. Rejoice in the Lord and be glad, you righteous. Sing, all you who are upright in heart. Amen.

Just wanted to say thank you so much for praying and just thank God for the life of Peter Kerridge and the amazing work that he established through Premier, and long may that legacy continue. In Jesus' name, have a blessed day.

0: Hallelujah. Hallelujah. Come on, bless him with your whole heart. Come on, bless him with your whole heart. Thank God for Elder William Murphy. Come on, bless the Lord with your whole heart.
1: What would you like us to pray for?
2: Or would you like to pray for someone?
1: Send your message now on 0303-040-1111.

0: Psalm 53, for the choir director. A meditation, a psalm of David. Only fools say in their hearts, "There is no God." They are corrupt, and their actions are evil. Not one of them does good. God looks down from heaven on the entire human race. He looks to see if anyone is truly wise, if anyone seeks God. But no, all have turned away. All have become corrupt. No one does good, not a single one.
1: Will those who do evil never learn?
0: They eat up my people like bread and wouldn't think of praying to God. Terror will grip them, terror like they have never known before. God will scatter the bones of your enemies. You will put them to shame, for God has rejected them. Who will come from Mount Zion to rescue Israel? When God restores his people, Jacob will shout with joy and Israel will rejoice.
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A prayer from the Psalms. Hear our cry, O God. 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We call as our hearts grow faint. Lead us to the rock that is higher than us. For you have been our refuge, a strong tower against the foe. We long to dwell in your tent forever and take refuge in the shelter of your wings. Amen.

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Your rod and your staff, they comfort us. 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You anoint our heads with oil. Our cup overflows. 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

0: Psalm 54, for the choir director, a psalm of David, regarding the time the Ziphites came and said to Saul, "We know where David is hiding," to be accompanied by stringed instruments. Come with great power, O God, and rescue me. Defend me with your might. Listen to my prayer, O God. Pay attention to my plea. For strangers are attacking me. Violent people are trying to kill me. They care nothing for God. But God is my helper. The Lord keeps me alive. May the evil plans of my enemies be turned against them. Do as you promised and put an end to them. I will sacrifice a voluntary offering to you. I will praise your name, O Lord, for it is good. For you have rescued me from my troubles and helped me to triumph over my enemies.
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prayer from the Psalms. The Lord is our shepherd. 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He refreshes our souls. He guides us along the right paths for His name's sake. 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Your rod and Your staff, they comfort us. You prepare a table in the presence of our enemies. You anoint our heads with oil. Our cups overflow. Surely Your goodness and love will follow us all the days of our lives, and we will dwell in the house of the Lord forever.

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0: Hi, I'm V from Life City Church, and this is your spirit charge for today. In Proverbs 4, verse 23, it says, "Above all else, guard your heart, for everything you do flows from it." Every day, something is discipling you. The voices you listen to, the content you're consuming, the conversations you're having, they are all shaping the person you are becoming. The question is not whether you are being formed. The question is who and what is forming you. So make room for God's word today. Make room for his presence and for God's people. Whatever consistently shapes your mind will eventually shape your life.
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1: Good morning, I'm Anna Rees Green. Sir Keir Starmer's right-hand man, Darren Jones, has ruled himself out of the Labour leadership race. He says he's been reassured by the only current candidate, new MP and ex-mayor Andy Burnham. If no challenger comes forward, Mr Burnham could be Prime Minister by next month. Christian aid charity World Vision have urged whoever the next Prime Minister is to make tackling global child poverty a priority. And in sport, England's 0-0 draw with Ghana still leaves them all but through to the last 32 of the World Cup. After the match, Ghana's goalkeeper Benjamin Asare knelt and led his side in prayer. And hundreds of schools will either close entirely or not open at all, ahead of a red warning for extreme heat taking effect. Almost all of Wales and huge areas of England fall under an amber alert. Temperatures could near 40 degrees Celsius. That's your latest Premier News.
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3: Remaining exceptionally hot and humid today, even hotter than previous days for many. Winds will be varied and maybe a few bits of breeze later on in the afternoon. However, top temperatures we're looking at throughout the day for Birmingham, it's going to be 33 degrees and for London, 35. It's going to be another one of them hot days, family. So you know what to do.
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0: Wake up to the biggest gospel tunes.
5: I woke up.
0: Inspirational messages. And of course, some laughs.
5: Wake up, it's a new day.
0: It's Gospel Breakfast with Belinda. Right here on Premier Gospel.
3: So I said it's going to be a hot day and you know what to do. What I'm saying is make sure you stay hydrated. Make sure you are looking after your skin if you're going to be getting out today, which I encourage you to do, but maybe try to do it during the cooler parts of the day. And of course, make sure you're keeping it locked here to Premier Gospel. We got some cool tunes for you. You see what I've done there? Cool tunes to cool you down in the heat, though. Sometimes when you drop the Holy Ghost tunes, it's fire and that's just going to make you hot. Anyways, let me leave the rapping to somebody else. As a matter of fact, talking of rapping, hip-hop sessions tonight here at Premier Gospel at 8 p.m. with the lovely Tanique. Before we talk about what's happening later, let's talk about what's happening today. Gospel Breakfast, each and every Wednesday morning, we jump into our Bibles with a little something called Wisdom Wednesday. We're also going to be jumping into our Quiet Hour at 9 a.m. this morning. Before we go any further ado, let us pray. So, Lord, we thank you for your goodness. We thank you for your mercies. We thank you for allowing us to see another day for this glorious weather that we are having here in the UK. We are thankful. But for those who are struggling, maybe to sleep or just to maneuver throughout the day, we pray that you'll give them everything that they need to make it through. Give us ideas on how we can stay cool when it gets too hot for us. More than anything, we pray that you'll keep us safe and protected in your care. These things we ask of you in Jesus' name. And together as a family, we say amen.
0: This is Gospel Breakfast with Belinda.

Hop in, coming from Bizzle Place, you here on Gospel Breakfast this here Wednesday morning, the 24th of June, 2026. Family, how are you doing? It's a brand new day. I'm glad that you and I get to kickstart the day together. So there was no thunder and lightning last night, but it was certainly a hot one. How did you sleep? How are you waking up this morning? How are you feeling? You can connect with me on 0303 040 1111. That number again is 0303 040 1111. That's the number if you want to drop me a WhatsApp, if you want to drop me a voice note on WhatsApp,

You need me to get you going. Whatever it is, I've got some tunage queued up for you. Now, speaking of what I've got queued up for you next, I have got your spirit charge coming up in the next few minutes. Less than a minute it is today to encourage your spirit, for you to jump into your Bibles, for you to take a word on the road, or if you're working from home, to take a word maybe from your bedroom to your front room, wherever it is that you might be working. But you are certainly going to be charged up. That's coming up in the next few minutes.

0: I'm V from Life City Church, and this is your spirit charge for today. In Proverbs 4, verse 23, it says, "Above all else, guard your heart, for everything you do flows from it." Every day, something is discipling you. The voices you listen to, the content you're consuming, the conversations you're having, they are all shaping the person you are becoming. The question is not whether you are being formed. The question is who and what is forming you. So make room for God's word today. Make room for his presence and for God's people. Whatever consistently shapes your mind will eventually shape your life.
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0: We'd be lifted. He really can sing high. He's talking about be lifted high. His voice is super high at times. Real good voice though. Not mad at it at all. You're locked into the Gospel Breakfast Show with me, Belinda, here on Premier Gospel. 7:20 is the time. It's the 24th of June, 2026. Temperatures are going to be high as well, by the way, in case you missed the weather update this morning and you're going to be heading out today. Do make sure you look after yourself. 35 degrees we're looking at in London, 33 in Birmingham. Some breeze will be coming in, but it's still going to be a very hot day, so you know what to do. So we're going to be jumping into our Bible soon for our Wisdom Wednesday. I've got a few questions that I'm going to be throwing out to you. You're going to hit me back with the answer. It's as simple as that. Now, if you're new here, a very special, special welcome to you. You do not need to be shy. The phone number that you need to add to your phone is 0303-040-1111. You don't have to be shy. You can get involved with all the fun and games that take place. You are now officially a part of the Hot Porridge Massive.
1: So a couple of things happen when you wait upon the Lord. 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You mount up with wings as eagles. 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

0: Such a theatrical ending there, David, Tam and Kingdom Come. Place you here on Gospel Breakfast this here Wednesday morning. Every time I hear that, I start to see, I don't know, like a Lion King or, you know, one of those big theatre dramas. I love the sound of it, though. If you know me, you know I love me a theatre drama. Love a good old story as well. If you just tuned in, welcome. It's the Gospel Breakfast Show here on Premier Gospel. And speaking of stories, in the world with so many bad stories, Gavin Calvert and Phil Knott bring you Good News People, a podcast in conjunction with the Evangelical Alliance and Premier. Now, whether it's young people wandering into churches looking for God, maybe older people giving up their lives to Christ in a care home, they'll share tales of hope and God on the move. 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Gospel Breakfast with me, Belinda, with you all the way up until what time? 10 o'clock this morning. We are absolutely going to have a time together. Now, speaking of the news, lots has been going on. Keir Starmer's out. Have you heard about that? What are your thoughts? Is it something that troubles you, or were you rooting for him to go? Would love your thoughts. 0303 040 1111.
1: Yeah. Now we want to say for real. Running inside of the streets, no, we weren't safe for real. Evil on my side.

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0: Loreen Kato there with the You Revive Me remix. Place you here on a Gospel Breakfast. The key changes. The key changes. The way my throat is hurting. And we haven't even got to quiet hour yet, which it will be here on Gospel Breakfast from 9 a.m. this morning. If you're just tuning in, welcome to you. Great to have your company. I threw out the question a couple of days ago. Keir Starmer resigned. And I know there was conversations going on for the last few weeks about, is he staying? Is he going? Is he staying or is he going? And, you know, I just weren't really sure. However, when he resigned, I was like, I kind of see why. But I was also a little bit shocked by it too. And I wanted to hear your thoughts on it. So go ahead and do share on 0303-040-1111. Yesterday on our sister station, Premier Christian Radio, our very own Esther Hyam caught up with Alicia Edmond of the Evangelical Alliance. And she was sharing her views.
1: There's definitely a mixed mood within Westminster, but also a shared concern that it's another revolving door, that we've lost another prime minister that's unable to govern.
2: And that's the issue, isn't it? And that's one of my big questions is, have we just, you know, they do say you get the politicians you deserve. So what does that say to us as a nation with now looking for the seventh prime minister in 10 years? Have we just become, you know, really difficult to govern, Alicia?
1: I wouldn't say we've become difficult to govern. I think what we're witnessing is that charismatic leaders is something that the people want, the crowd want, bring in. Andy Burnham is the current pick. But when there's no substance behind the promises, then people equally become disenfranchised. As Jamie rightly says, policy impacts people's lives. Cost of living is a high priority. Energy prices, the decisions that a politician and a government make have ripple effects across the nation, and people are feeling somewhat disgruntled that their needs are not being met and they're not being heard in the political sphere. So there's a lot of dissent and upset at this moment of time.
0: And I agree with her 100%. That was Alicia Edmond from the Evangelical Alliance speaking with Esther Hyam on our sister station, Premier Christian Radio. And it's really interesting because I've been saying for the last couple of months, things in the UK seem really interesting in terms of just the tone. There's a bit of an air of things that are going on at the moment. And one thing I definitely know is when you're upset with the Prime Minister, they have to go. But then is what comes in better? Or does it just make things more complicated? 0303 040 1111. The time is 7:46 in the morning. Maybe you're struggling to get moving. Here's a little something from you, coming from Samuel Meadows.

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1: Hey, last born business. Lovely stuff.
2: Tell a sweet one good riddance, catch me slipping,
1: don't
2: keep wishing. Anything I say, man, did it, my brethren's on it, that means.

0: Melvelous with it. Place you here on Gospel Breakfast. Before that was Samuel Midas and Move. Want to get you grooving in the morning. It is the 24th of June 2026. And on the 22nd of June, which was just a couple of days ago, our Prime Minister, well, yeah, I guess he still is for a little bit. He resigned from his position. And I was asking what your take is on it. Well, thank you so much, Lucia, for coming through. She says, good morning, Belinda and the Hot Porridge at Massive. I hope you are well and having a blessed morning. Regarding Starmer, answered, prayers have been answered. Enough said. The end and end of the lesson. Have a blessed day. Thank you so much for that, Lucia. Let me know, do you agree with her? Are you happy with this result? Is Andy Burnham the way forward? I don't even know what he's about. I'm not really too sure about his policies and kind of what his agenda has been. Let me know your thoughts on 0303 040 1111. Good morning, Abimbola. What's your take?
1: The resigning of Keir Starmer as PM is completely destabilising for the economy. This is what the Conservatives were doing, and now the Labour are doing it. It's not good for the country. I'm talking as a retired economist, and it's not good, simple as that. So you can't have an election, have a PM and leader of the party, and then decide you don't like them, so he's got to resign. I mean, really? You know? So, yeah, it's not the best thing for the country at all. And if it continues on like this, then Labour is just as toxic as Conservatives, and you need a new agenda, possibly green. So that's all I have to say on it. You do sterling work as usual on Premier, and keep doing what you're doing. Have a blessed day, Abimbola. Bye.
0: Thank you so much for that, Abimbola, sharing that she thinks it's just going to destabilise the country. Your thoughts on Keir Starmer's resignation on 0303 040 1111. Good morning, Daniel, who is locked in. He says, good morning. Hot porridge, massive. With the Keir Starmer situation, I feel the country expects big country, world-changing changes instantly, which is unrealistic. These things take time. I had high hopes for Keir. I feel he had good intentions for the country, but he ain't got the sauce. He ain't got the sauce. And the world that we're living in now, leaders need sauce. He's a little bit like unseasoned dried chicken. Just my opinion. Have a great day, everybody. That's coming. He says, big love coming from Daniel. Daniel, thank you so much for sharing your views on that. You are not the first person that said that. And I think certainly people now looking at personality and charisma and all that kind of stuff as well. Keep your thoughts coming through on 0303. That source one's cracking me up. 0303 040 1111. We got news update at the top of the hour, and there's more news because Ghana was against England in the World Cup last night. Do you know how things played out? If you don't, I'm going to catch you up on that. Plus, we're going to be jumping on the phone with Kwesi to get his take on how things played out. A little bit of sauce for you.
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1: Good morning, I'm Anna Rees Green. Andy Burnham appears to have taken a step closer to becoming a Prime Minister after one of his potential would-be contenders ruled himself out of the Labour leadership race. Darren Jones says he changed his mind after a reassuring conversation with the Makerfield MP. Christian aid charity World Vision has urged whoever the next Prime Minister is to make tackling global child poverty a priority. Now, hundreds of schools will either close early or not open at all ahead of a red warning for extreme heat taking effect for only the second ever time. Almost all of Wales and huge areas of England already fall under an amber alert. Temperatures could near 40 degrees Celsius. And Ghana's goalkeeper Benjamin Asare led his team in prayer after a 0-0 draw with England last night. That's your latest Premier News.
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3: All I need to tell you is that it's going to be another hot day, just like it has been recently. As a matter of fact, it's going to be a hotter day, with the top temperatures we're looking in Birmingham and the West Midlands is going to be around 33 degrees for London, 35. So again, stay hydrated, stay hydrated, stay hydrated. And if you're someone like me who likes to go out for a walk, try to do it quite early in the day or late evening once things cool down just a little bit. But do enjoy it though. Yeah, go ahead and enjoy.
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3: Another thing you're going to be enjoying is the Gospel Breakfast Show with me, Belinda. I'm with you all the way up until 10 o'clock this morning. If you're just joining in, welcome. Great to have your company. Now, I have got a Kwesi going to be joining us on the line in about the next 15 minutes or so as we talk about Ghana versus England last night. Did you watch the game? Did you stay up? I intended to, but then kickoff was at 9 and I have to get up at like 5. So I was like, I don't think I'm going to make it. So I didn't quite make it to watch the game. But did you watch? Did you? How did you think it went? How did it play out? Were the results what you expected? Let me know on 03.

0: 03 04 0 11 11. While you're doing that right now, you know what time it is.
1: This is
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3: This is your Track of the Week, More Than Enough by West Was Here. And it was written in a time where I felt like I was longing or searching for something more, but I needed to remind myself that we are all special. So enjoy.

0: Wildfire, coming from Faith Child and Erica Campbell, place you here on Gospel Breakfast. Thank you so much for sharing all your views on the Keir Starmer resignation. Good morning to Katie. Katie says, I am gutted. Labour is following in suit of the changing leaders every 5 seconds, just like the Conservatives, due to current public opinion. It's ridiculous. Let's remember that Keir Starmer was the one who stopped the UK from following the madman Trump into the illegal war. Hot Porridge Massive, something special about you is I feel like you and I could vibe. The way you describe things, the way you break things down. Hey, Katie, lovely to hear from you this morning. Also, Esther, what have you got to say on the matter?
1: My opinion about Keir Starmer resigning. I feel for the man, but he never had any substance. Actually, not just him, the Labour Party didn't have a clue of what they were going to do when they were elected. That's my opinion. So bringing someone in, Andy Burnham, he's not the answer. We need a general election. We need to know the policies of any party coming in. And the only reason Labour got in was because the country wanted to punish the Conservatives, which has now backfired. We're now going round in circles again, changing prime ministers every 2 minutes. Labour didn't have a clue, and they still haven't got a clue. So Andy Burnham is not the answer. We need an election, and people should think before voting. Vote for your MP, not just the party.
0: Vote for your MP, not just the party. Esther, thank you so much for sharing that. Good morning to Val, who's locked in. Val says, as for Keir Starmer, Rishi Sunak warned voters, Gwana Yard, see you later. Yard as in go home, Keir Starmer. Interesting take from many. I think we're a bit 50-50 on the opinions on this one this morning, but that's why I always love hearing from you. Now, if you translate the word yard from Jamaican patois, I guess, into English, you'd be saying home. And the big conversation at the moment is all around, is football coming home for England? Well, they had their game yesterday against Ghana. Interesting game it was, from the opinions that I'm hearing from you. We've got our very own Kwesi, who's going to be joining us. He is our football correspondent, so he's still here in the UK. Going to be jumping on to let me know his take and see, did he get it right when he predicted the results last week?

0: Hi, I'm V from Alive City Church, and this is your spirit charge for today. In Proverbs 4, verse 23, it says, "Above all else, guard your heart, for everything you do flows from it." Every day, something is discipling you. The voices you listen to, the content you're consuming, the conversations you're having, they are all shaping the person you are becoming. The question is not whether you are being formed. The question is who and what is forming you. So make room for God's word today. Make room for his presence and for God's people. Whatever consistently shapes your mind will eventually shape your life.
1: Spirit charge. Premier Gospel.

0: Yemi with Hope Alive place you here on Gospel Breakfast. Hot Porridge Massive, I'm really sorry about that. If you know me, you know why I'm apologising. I'm not going to say nothing more. That doesn't sound like me, that tune. Let's move on. Because I think there might be someone else who owes us an apology. Good morning to you, Kwesi. How you doing, my guy?
1: Good morning to you, Belinda, and good morning to the Hot Porridge Massive, man. I'm feeling good. How are you?
0: I'm feeling really, really good, actually. Now, Kwesi does the Saturday show here on, one of the Saturday shows here on Premier Gospel. He is also our World Cup correspondent because he knows a thing or two about footy, don't you, man?
1: Yeah, I know a little bit. And it's been some good results, some eye-opening results too, Belinda. I'm not going to lie to you.
0: They have. So before we talk about the World Cup at large, can we first talk about Ghana versus England yesterday and what you said was going to happen last week? Because last week you were locked in. You were like, you think England's going to take this one. As much as you're Ghanaian yourself, you thought England was going to take this one. What do you have to say now?
1: I'm not going to lie. I have to say, humility is a teacher, as always. I should have been humble. I should have realised that my nation had more to give. So I'm sorry, Ghanaians everywhere. It actually was a positive result. We got a draw in the end. And I say we as a collective, because I'm also supporting England too. So a draw, 0-0 draw, supports both teams in their bid to get to the knockout. So good result all round.
0: How was the game? Because I'm hearing mixed reviews. Some people saying it was awesome and some people saying, not so much.
1: Yeah, no, I hear that. The reason why is because it ended 0-0 and because the nature of the game meant that Ghana were defending for large periods of the game while England were attacking for large periods of the game. Now, this can happen. If you've got attacking talent with a bit more prowess, one team can be on the back foot. However, as a neutral, there were exciting moments throughout. And honestly, if you're just a World Cup fan, this was probably one of the better games to watch, in my opinion. Didn't come with goals, but came with some good drama.
0: And speaking of drama, I woke up this morning. I went to bed. I couldn't stay up for the game because I had to wake up early this morning. But I saw a clip on Instagram of, I think it was Jude Bellingham getting into something with one of the Ghanaian players. What was that about?
1: Yeah, I think he was a little bit upset, my boy Jude. Look, I'm going to give him the benefit of the doubt. I think he was frustrated at the way his team were playing. But here's where I'm going to give Jude Bellingham credit. He came out after the game and he'd actually been given the Man of the Match award. And he said he didn't deserve it, but it was actually one of the Ghanaian players that deserved it for their performance. So I'm going to cut Jude some slack.
0: A little bit of controversy.
1: Yeah, 100%, 100%. I've actually got a little bit of a bee in my bonnet, Belinda, with Harry Kane, because he actually came out, all right, and said, when you play these type of nations, and I thought, I'm sorry, who are you talking to, love? Yeah?
0: He said, remember, what?
1: We're still Ghana.
0: He said what?
1: Yeah, he came out and said, when you play these type of nations, you know that it's going to be them sitting in and not trying to win the game. And I thought, Harry Kane, come on, man. Give us a little bit more grace. But I understand he's frustrated. It was a draw. Both teams came out all right. And they'll be all right, too. So onward we move. I forgive.
0: Let's not have any boiling bloods this morning. Overall, how are the games are looking? And have you changed your prediction on how you think things are going to end?
1: I've not changed my prediction. The games are looking strong. I would still tip England to make it to the final. And if they do, they've got a very good chance. I think this was one of those games, potentially, where England just needed to be reminded of the stakes of the World Cup. And so, obviously, Croatia as well in the same group last night won against Panama. So it actually sets up for Ghana, England and Croatia to go through pretty convincingly. So if you're a fan of any of those nations, sit tight. It's still going to be a good World Cup and there's plenty more games to be played. Some great fixtures as well tonight. So if you're up, make sure you tune in.
0: Kwesi, thank you so much once again for joining us. I guess you'll be joining us again next week.
1: Absolutely, Belinda. And Hot Porridge Massive. Make sure you get your hot porridge in. I'm waiting to get mine still. I'm not going to lie to you. God bless, man. I love you.
0: Take care.
1: Take care.
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1: All things.

0: Jonathan Nennison. Jonathan Nelson and Gene Hoskins there with I Agree, playing for you here on Gospel Breakfast this Wednesday morning. So in 30 minutes time, we will be jumping into our choir hour. That's back-to-back choir tunes from 9 all the way up until 10 o'clock. Do connect. Let me know if there's a choir tune that you have to hear today and I will get that queued up for you. Shout out again to Questy, who joined us this morning talking about the England versus Ghana game, and also just sharing his views on how he thinks the games are going to go overall. It was lovely to see him take a step back. Remember last week when he joined us, he was like, yeah, he just didn't think Ghana was going to win. But they didn't win, both won, because it was 0-0. I don't know if I enjoy a game when it's 0-0, but I'm not really that big on football anyway. I'm just enjoying the atmosphere and just seeing how people are responding to what's going on the pitch. Someone else who was really excited was Ashauna. How was yesterday for you?
1: So it was World Cup madness in our house last night. Started watching a match from about 6 o'clock. Watched Portugal because that was for Sakani. He wanted to watch as well. That was an amazing game. Absolutely amazing. Portugal got 5-0 to, cannot pronounce the other country's name. God forgive me, but I can't. But yeah, they got 5-0. It was excellent seeing those goals go in, especially seeing one of Sakani's favourite players, Ronaldo, score some excellent goals. It was really, really good. That was a great game. We watched that and then we flipped over to watch Ghana versus England. That game was a great game as well. Frustrating, I know. England was frustrated, but listen, I'm bigging up Ghana today. I'm bigging up Ghana because Ghana stood their ground. They showed England that they're not one to be reckoned with. You do not play with Ghana. Ghana stood their ground. Yes, no one scored. It was 0-0, but I just saw that Ghana held their ground so well. And I just feel like England thought it was going to be a bit easy. I think that's what it was. They were very chilled on the first half. And I thought, oh, okay, you guys really fought. But Ghana was like, listen, you're not coming for us. So I'm proud of Ghana. I don't know about knowing who was going to win. I thought it would have been like a 1-1 or something, a draw or something like that. I knew it wasn't going to be... I didn't know who was going to win. Maybe a little bit of me thought more that Ghana would win, to be honest. But honestly, it was a great game. And I just like the fact that Ghana just stood their ground and just showed England, listen, do you know what I mean? Like, you thought this was going to be easy. We're not just giving it to you. But I would have loved if Ghana scored, though. I really would have loved it. But yeah, it was a great game.
0: As would I have. Thank you so much for sharing. Andrew says, good morning, Belinda, Queen Triple B and the Hot Porridge Massive. He says, I'm mighty glad that Ghana held England to a draw. What I can say is because... No, we can't do this. He says, England manager chose to use some of Arsenal forwards to play the England's attack. Just didn't know what to do in front of the goal. He should have put more Manchester United attackers on the England team to attack. We can't do England, Manchester United versus Arsenal. That's already happened. They're already the champions. Let it go. Let it go. 0303 040 1111. I promise you, I've got a Bible quiz question coming up shortly.

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LCGC there with So Good, a place you hear on a Gospel Breakfast, which gets us ready for Choir Hour, which is coming up in the next few minutes. If there's a choir tune that you want to hear, let me know what that is on 0303 040 1111. Good morning to Christine, who's locked in. She says, good morning, Belinda and the Hot Porridge Massive. I pray that all is well and everyone is staying cool and hydrated. It was really nice seeing the Ghanaian goalkeeper lead the whole team in prayer at the end yesterday. How powerful and enough respect. She said, I would love to hear on today's Choir Hour Psalm 34 coming from the Brooklyn Tabernacle. Thank you, DJ Christine in the house. Sis, I've got you. Going to line that up. Is there anything else, Hot Porridge Massive, you want to hear today on Choir Hour? 0303 040 1111.

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0: A beautiful song there, coming from Torren Wells with Known. I absolutely love that track. And you know what else I love? It's Choir Hour, which we're going to be jumping into in the next few minutes. Quite a few of your requests coming through on what tunes you want to hear for our Choir Hour today. So I'm going to get those all queued up for you. Plus a few more messages coming from you on Keir Starmer. Some coming through about the Ghana game. Ghana versus England last night, or yeah, it was last night from 9 o'clock. Lots of your messages. All that still to come in the 9 o'clock hour. You and I, we're about to have a time.
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1: Good morning, I'm Anna Rhys Green. Andy Burnham appears to have taken a step closer to becoming a Prime Minister after one of his potential would-be contenders ruled himself out of the Labour leadership race. Darren Jones says he changed his mind after a reassuring conversation with the Makerfield MP. Christian aid charity World Vision has urged whoever the next Prime Minister is to make tackling global child poverty a priority. Now, hundreds of schools will either close early or not open at all ahead of a red warning for extreme heat taking effect for only the second ever time. Almost all of Wales and huge areas of England already fall under an amber alert. Temperatures could near 40 degrees Celsius. And Ghana's goalkeeper Benjamin Asare led his team in prayer after a 0-0 draw with England last night. That's your latest Premier News.
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7: Oh, hello. We have come to a very special time on a Wednesday morning because it's all about choir hour, back-to-back choir tunes with me, taking you all the way up until 10 o'clock. And man, we are in for a time. Already seen some beautiful requests coming through from you. You Hot Porridge are massive for choir tunes that you want to hear today. So I'm going to get those all queued up. But we're going to start with two coming out of the UK. And what a better way to start than to remind you that we are champions. Our God is a champion that makes us a champion. Vonnie Morgan and New You kicking off our first choir hour tune of the hour. Family, are you ready to go? This one's certainly gonna have you grooving. Are you ready? Are you ready? Are you ready? All right, let's go.
8: Has there ever been
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0: champions.
1: We are champions. Our God is a champion. Did you know that? In case you didn't, I am reminding you with that tune here this morning. It's Gospel Breakfast with me, Belinda, with you up until 10 o'clock this morning. If you're brand new here, welcome to you. Choir Hour takes place every Wednesday morning from 9 until 10 o'clock. If you are a choir person like me, this is certainly your time. And even if you're not, you will be by the end of this hour. Let me know what choir tune you want to hear on 0303 040 1111. Now, we just heard in the news there's going to be a lot of conversation around the changes in Parliament with Keir Starmer resigning. We spoke a little bit about it a little bit earlier on, but a few messages were trickling through, sharing some different views and opinions, and I didn't want to not let you have your say on the matter. Nav LB, what's your take?
2: I was never a fan of Keir Starmer, and to be honest, with the last general election, it was more a case that the Conservatives lost the election more than Labour winning the election. But either way, Keir Starmer was the elected leader and became Prime Minister. He was dry, you know. He didn't have a bit of oomph in him, but I believe he was a decent man. And I felt a bit sad for him having to resign. But it was clear that there's been collusion going on between certain individuals within the Labour Party to get Andy Burnham in place and to get Keir Starmer out, and they've succeeded in their what they wanted to do. I think after the council elections, what they should have done is they should have really come together and listened to what the people were saying, because we all knew that Labour were not going to do well in the council elections. They should have stuck with their leader and just worked with him, get to the general election, hopefully turn hearts and minds back towards Labour and see what the outcome is. And if you lose the general election, then by all means, change your leader. Take him, he needs to go. But to bring Andy Burnham in, who was not an MP, even at the last general election, he chose to be mayor in Manchester. What's his mandate? What does he believe in?
1: Thank you so much for sharing that, Nav LB. Great hearing from you always. She's also enjoying the Ghana game yesterday. Said something about, apparently there were some prayers that went up that, was it Harry Kane wouldn't score? There must have been some Instagram posts going around that Harry Kane wouldn't score, and apparently he didn't in the game yesterday. Not apparently he didn't, because no one scored yesterday in the game of England versus Ghana. But she made some interesting views about Andy Burnham and the Labour becoming the next Prime Minister of Labour, and, you know, her take on that. Now, someone who believes that Labour shouldn't be in at all is Peter. Peter, who do you think should be in?
3: Restore or reform. Restore, preferably. They will stand for Christian values. They will change Parliament, and people will have to pray before they have a parliamentary session. They will get rid of all this woke nonsense and two-tier policing, etc.
1: Okay.
3: And we will. And the Bible. RE will be back in schools. And religious education will be back, and school assemblies will be back.
1: And for those who say that they don't think reform is doesn't really carry out Christian values, because they feel like they incite a lot of violence on people who may not look like they're here, they're from the UK, and a lot of their rhetoric at the moment is, you know, pointing towards white British as opposed to people who have different skin colours. What would you say to them?
3: Rubbish, because I'm coloured. And I would support reform or restore. We need a right-wing party in power.
1: Well, it's a view. Peter, thank you so much for connecting with us.
3: Thanks.
1: This morning. We don't all think the same, indeed. Let me know your view on 0303 040 1111. What tune also can I play for you as a part of our choir hour today? They're definitely going to be battling it out in a Parliament. We don't have to battle here. Do you know why? Because every day is like a battle, but we will overcome, says Wookie and the House Gospel Choir. Listen, tune, you know?

0: 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And each day she... 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

0: Pastor LaRue F. Kidd there with He Has Done Marvelous Things. I forgot to warn you about all the key changes that were about to take place in that song. It's a little bit late now because we've already had it, but I should have told you to warm up your voices because this is what we do on Quiet Hours. Some tunes have like all 3, 4, 5, 6 key changes. But if you weren't warned before, you certainly are now. If you just logged in, it's Gospel Breakfast with me, Belinda, at 9:21 here on Gospel Breakfast. It is the 24th of June, 2026. And if you just logged in, it is always, always good to have your company. Don't feel shy. Do stop by and say howdy do. Say hello. Just let me know how you are doing on this here Wednesday morning. Thank you so much for all your amazing views that have been coming through as well. It's great to always get your opinion, and lovely to hear that, you know, we don't all think the same here as the Hot Porridge Massive. Different views. We had Peter coming through saying that Labour needs to go completely, not just Starmer, but the entire party needs to go, and that we need to be looking to reform or restore because they hold strong Christian values. It was interesting and certainly a view. Good morning, Aisha.
1: Hey, Belinda, it's Aisha here. Hope you're having a blessed morning. I'm on my way to work, just my 2 pence in on the whole debate about Parliament. Absolutely not will we pray for reform to get put into Parliament. Reform are not for the people. To put it quite blankly, they're racist. So why would we want a party like that in government? We work with who is there. We, as the Bible tells us, we pray for those in power. So we just pray that the right party is put in place, but definitely it is not reformed. Have a blessed day.
0: Aisha says, not reform at all. Aisha, great to have your company. Lovely to hear from you, sis. It's been a minute. Also, Andrew in Streatham says, we don't want reform party. If anyone supports reform party and they say that they are Christian, they have not read their Bible. Matthew separates the Christians from the Christian nationalists. Also, my granduncle fought in World War II to defeat the Nazis. Never again. 0303 040 1111. Share your view. Also, Andrew has said, please can you play for me on today's Quiet Hour, Your Grace and Mercy by the Mississippi Mass Choir. A very fitting tune for the kind of conversation that we are having today.

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I'm living this moment.

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1: You won't put your hands on it. All right. I'm gonna try it like this.

0: Fred Hammond there, and The Quiet Room with Love Never Fails. Indeed, God's love never fails. Playing for you here on Gospel Breakfast. I've also seen that Fred Hammond has got a tiny desk. If you've ever never seen a tiny desk, what it is, it's like this setup in the US where imagine an office desk, right? Quite a big one, and then you've got whichever the artist is with the full band and some backup singers and all that kind of stuff. We've had Kirk Franklin's done one. I saw there's quite a few gospel artists have done one. I've been waiting for Uncle Fred to be there, and finally his one is out. So you know what I'm going to be doing over the weekend, because one of them things, I don't want to be interrupted. I don't want no phone calls. It's going to probably be on a Saturday when my phone is on a silent. I'm going to be there with my popcorn enjoying Uncle Fred's. It's going to be a good... And then he's going to be here in the UK on the 2nd of August as well. This is Fred Hammond's year. Anyways, the time is now 9:33 in the morning. If you just tuned in, welcome to you. Great to have your company. It is always a blessing hearing from you. I love hearing your opinions on things as well. Rosemary says, good morning, giving God thanks for the blessings of another day. There is nothing Christian about reform or restore. The Bible doesn't teach us to hate one another. It teaches us to love one another. I find it abhorrent that they are using Christianity and the Bible in times in this way. God sees all. Indeed, indeed, he does. Thank you so much for that, Rosemary. It's always good to hear from you. Hot porridge, massive. Someone else that we're hearing from this morning is Fee. Good morning, Fee.
1: Good morning, Queen Bee. I'm home for the quiet hour. You just reel out them tunes for me, girl. Reel them out. Blessings.
0: That's exactly what I'm going to do. I'm going to reel them out for you this morning. Val has requested more than anything. Haven't heard this one in a while.

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Richard Smallwood there with Total Praise. You know what? I was pausing and waiting for the choir to come back in, because whenever I see this song performed live, they never end it just like that. We come back in a good 2, 3, 4 times. I know when I sang on a choir, that's exactly how it went, but it's a big tune. Absolute tune from the legend, Richard Smallwood. Great composer, great writer, just a great guy. Absolutely great guy. I cannot believe how quickly time is flying by on our choir hour today. Thank you so much to... Who requested this, as a matter of fact? Valerie, Pastor Valerie, big up yourself. Thank you so much for requesting that. She says, please dedicate it to our church, New Form in Croydon. Thank you so much for connecting with us, and big up the whole of the church massive in Croydon. It's almost time for me to head on out of here. Chantel is locked and ready to go, but not before I play you some Hezekiah Walker. Now, I say this every week. Is it even choir hour if we don't play some Hez? Well, he's got a brand new tune released. It's called Favor. Get to know it. If you've never heard it before, you're going to hear it now on the choir hour. An absolute tune. Like, I think when it comes to choir music, he is certainly one of the best. And with this track right here, he's letting us know that he is not down and out. He is actually still that guy. Let me know if you are feeling it. Let me know if it resonates with you. Is it one that we should continue to play here on Choir Hour? Or are you like, nah, fam, you've had your time. 0303 040 1111. Favour from Hezekiah Walker.

0: Hezekiah Walker and the Love Fellowship Choir does it again with Favour. Absolutely love that track coming from him. Something brand new. I absolutely appreciate a good old Hez tune. I really, really do. They make choir hours special. And speaking of special, we've got the lovely Chantel taking care of you from 10 o'clock this morning, which means it is almost time for me to head on out of here. I do have one more choir tune. Going to keep it. Come back to the UK. Something from Clive Brown just around the corner. But do stay blessed, walk good, and know that you and I get to do this all over again tomorrow from 7 a.m. So do join me bright and early. It will also be the People's Playlist. So I'm handing the show over to you. So join me early to let me know what tune it is you want me to play for you. In the meantime, walk blessed and stay good. Stay hydrated as well, because it's going to be another hot one.
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walked behind. Thoughts of dying became even more fortified. 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They cloaked our sight and in the darkness, we caught their knives. The genocide, they compartmentalized our history. All this time like we never even existed. The more we organized, we saw and rise, become immortalized forever and ever in the spirit. In his likeness and image, the black mud of the earth, whether

say it bring. You know the shout, mouth open, story fly out. We taking in, thinking like a slave ain't gonna change a thing. If we can't start until someone else says begin. Free from chains and still can't break the link. How the hell on earth we expect to escape the brink of extinction? Let us face the fact that we're afraid to think that there is more to life than scrape and scrim. So life becomes bitter and dry like the taste of gin. Anytime we take shortcuts, police take our prints. 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Minor virtues, major sins. A cold reflection of a system we raised up in.

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1: Hello, I'm Kelly Valencia. A rare red weather warning for extreme heat is in effect across huge parts of England and Wales, as temperatures could near 40 degrees Celsius. Hundreds of schools are closed and train services cancelled. Sekia Starmer's right-hand man, Darren Jones, has confirmed he will not challenge Andy Burnham to the Labour leadership if no one comes forward in the race. The newly elected Makerfield MP could be Prime Minister by next month. In other news, the Church of England has announced two new groups to continue work on unresolved questions around same-sex blessings and the status of married gay clergy. The move follows the conclusion of the Living in Love and Faith process, which led to the introduction of prayers of love and faith for same-sex couples. And just

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0: Thank you so much for joining me. Got to give a massive shout out to Queen Bee, Belinda and the Hot Porridge Massive. What a great quiet hour just to get this day started with our eyes fixed on Jesus. I've got more great music coming up for you, so make sure that you stick around on the show today.
2: This for my sister, we gotta do it tonight. 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

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Everybody clap them hands.

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0: This is where we invite a different speaker, sometimes a Christian leader, to join us on the show and share a word that is inspired by God. So that is coming up right after this track. I would encourage you to maybe get a pen, a paper out, so that you can note down some of these gems, because they're really going to speak into your life.
2: Sunny days will come.
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0: I'm V from Life City Church, and this is your spirit charge for today. In Proverbs 4, verse 23, it says, "Above all else, guard your heart, for everything you do flows from it." Every day, something is discipling you. The voices you listen to, the content you're consuming, the conversations you're having, they are all shaping the person you are becoming. The question is not whether you are being formed. The question is who and what is forming you. So make room for God's word today. Make room for his presence and for God's people. Whatever consistently shapes your mind will eventually shape your life.
1: Spirit charge. Premier Gospel.
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0: The God Never Fail on Premier Gospel. It's Wednesday, the 24th of June. If you've been watching the news, then you'll know that today could be a day in history. Is it going to be the hottest day ever? How are you doing? How are you coping? Is the sun shining where you are? You've got to get in touch with me on our WhatsApp. It's 0303 040111. I'm definitely playing the songs that really fit the weather today. You know, the songs that are bringing you the sunshine. Whether you are stuck at home in the office, driving in the car, make sure that you stay locked into the show. Also, I've got something fun for you to get involved in. Yesterday, we had a bit of the egg saga, as one of our listeners, Richard, messaged in to describe what was happening on the radio around this time yesterday morning. But hopefully, you know, we're not going to be back and forth about eggs, frying them, and all the stories that we were getting into yesterday. But it definitely will be fun. So make sure to keep your radio on, stay locked into the show, save the number on the WhatsApp so you can get involved. It's 0303 040 1111.
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0: on Premier Gospel. The song is called Amazing. Just giving you a taste of what you can expect later on this evening if you lock in to the hip hop sessions with the one and only Tanique. I hear that she's got something special happening on the show. If you follow us on social media at Premier Gospel, you can find out more there. And then, of course, keep your radio on so that you do not miss out on the show.
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0: Now, speaking of shows here on Daytimes, we've got a really fun riddle for you to get involved in. So the number to message me on is 0303 040 1111. That's our WhatsApp where I want to hear from you. Voice notes are welcome because it's a bit of a story time style riddle. So we're going to need some big answers. Right. Are you ready for the story? So Wednesday, Bill and Jim went to a restaurant and they ordered and ate their food. Then they paid the bill, but neither Bill nor Jim paid. So who did? If you think you know the answer, then let me know. What a strange story. Who paid this bill for Bill and Jim? It's 0303 040 1111. Let me know what you think. Let's see who's going to be the first to get this one.

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0: Anyway, Sunday on Premier Gospel, you're locked into the daytime show. Good morning to Cleve, who's joining us today. And I'm laughing because Cleve has sent through a message trying to answer our riddle. And it's great to see you, Cleve. It's great to see you, Maureen, giving it a go. Because I was thinking, like, what's going on with the Premier Gospel family? Is today's riddle just too tricky? Because I was getting crickets at one point.
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0: Now, the riddle, it's a bit of a story, so you have to turn up the radio and try your best to follow along with me. I picked it because the day that the riddle takes place is on a Wednesday, and today is Wednesday the 24th. So I thought, oh, that's quite fitting. All right, have a listen to the story. It says, so Wednesday, Bill and Jim went to a restaurant and they ordered and ate their food. Then they paid the bill, but neither Bill nor Jim paid. So who paid this bill? That is the question. I'll read it for you one more time. So Wednesday, Bill and Jim went to a restaurant, right? And they ordered and ate their food. Delicious food, I'm assuming. Then they paid the bill, but neither Bill nor Jim paid. As in, check their bank statements. Nothing went out. They did not pay for this bill, even though they ordered and ate the food. So the question is, who paid for the food? WhatsApp me on 0303 040 1111. That's 0303 040 1111. Cleve said, don't try and sway me, it ain't happening. I'm not swaying you. I'm just like, I just want you to get the right answer, okay? So family, you've got a few more minutes to get involved. If you think you know it, let me know.

0: The London Community Gospel Choir on your radio, singing about faith in such a mighty way. Now, this morning on the show, it takes a lot of faith to stand strong in your answer with today's riddle, because it's a tricky one, let's all admit. But Sion has jumped in to say this.
1: Good morning, Chantel. Good morning, everybody. Listen, I think they didn't pay it because it was a work day. The work people paid the bill.
0: Yes, Sion, I absolutely love that answer. Now, you see, tell me what I've done with that voice note is I've used my journalistic skills, because there was another voice that popped up in that voice note who clearly is in the car with Sion that shared another popular answer that we've been getting to today's riddle. That I'm not ready to reveal that answer yet, so we're sticking with what Sion said. Let's say the answer to today's riddle. I think that's a strong one, that it's because it was a work deal, a work lunch. That's why Bill or Jim didn't pay. If you're just joining us, have a listen to our riddle today for the very last time. I see you, Sharon. I see you, Lady Di, looking so confident. We've got Vicky as well, really standing short in her answer. All will be revealed after this next song, but you've got one more opportunity. It's a story kind of riddle, so follow along with me. Wednesday, Bill and Jim, they went to a restaurant. So Bill and Jim, they were at this restaurant and they ordered food and they ate their food. And then they paid the bill, but neither Bill nor Jim paid. So the question is, who did? Obviously, we're seeing why Sion's answer makes so much sense, because she's saying actually it was a work dinner. That's why Bill and Jim didn't have to pay when they went to this restaurant. But what do you think? Let me know on 0303 040 1111.

0: Under the Sun on Premier Gospel. You're listening to the daytime show and I am laughing away at the messages coming through as we're trying to work out this riddle. It's a story one. Have a listen to it. It says, on Wednesday, Bill and Jim went to a restaurant and they ordered and ate their food. Then they paid the bill, but neither Bill nor Jim paid. So who did? And I've got Grace on the line with me. Morning, Grace.
1: Good morning, Chantal.
0: You're laughing already because you shared with me your answer, Grace. And I just like, everybody needs to hear this. So who paid the bill?
1: Apple Pay.
0: Apple Pay paid the bill. Grace, I love it. How did you think of that one?
1: It just came to me.
0: It's good. It's great. But do you know what, Grace? I got to let you know, that's not the answer I was looking for. But
1: I know.
0: It's definitely...
1: It was funny. That's why I shared it with you.
0: It's my favourite answer that I've gotten so far. So a massive shout out to you. Now, Grace, you're driving. Is there a kind of song that you want to hear whilst you're on your way today?
1: Waymaker.
0: Oh, okay, that is a great song. I'm going to line that one up for you, but thank you, Grace,
1: thank you
0: for bringing
1: so
0: the joy today.
1: You. Enjoy your day. Thank you, Chantal. Love your program all the time. Thank you. I will miss it for as long as I can remember. Love you guys so much. Love you.
0: Grace, we love you. Have a good day. Bye.

on Premier Gospel. Before that, we had a great conversation with one of our amazing listeners, Grace, who has all the banter this morning as we're trying to work out the answer to a very interesting riddle. But I mean, we've been going on about this. You know what happened yesterday? The same thing happened with another riddle. Richard messaged in and said that it was a whole egg saga and he wishes he could have gotten involved, but he was driving. And then now here we are again, and it's this whole saga around who paid this bill. I absolutely loved Sion's answer as well, where she said that it was a work dinner, so that's why they actually didn't have to pay. It was the company that paid. Love the creativity. We got Vicky, who is just laughing away with today's answers. She's saying it's a riddle, so anything is possible, because for some reason, Vicky thinks that the answer is Wednesday. But I'm like, when have you ever met anyone called Wednesday? So how could they be paying this bill? Now, I know who I actually want to give it to today. I can see a clear winner. They've come through very calm and collective. They're not into the hype. They've just come through a very serious answer. And I'm going to have to share it with you. We've kind of run out of time, so that's coming up right at the start of the 11 o'clock hour. I'm revealing who is the winner of today's temperature check and who has just come through with the correct answer.

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15: Good morning, I'm James Lewis. Oldham, Bradford and Keighley and London have been named as the first local investigation areas in a national grooming gangs inquiry. Individuals and institutions will have to explain what they did or didn't do to protect children from being sexually abused. Meanwhile, hundreds of schools are closed as red extreme heat warnings take effect across parts of England and Wales. Trains have been delayed or cancelled as temperatures are on the way to hit close to 40 degrees Celsius. The Archbishop of Canterbury is encouraging Christians to show solidarity with fellow believers in the Holy Land by visiting Bethlehem. Sarah Mullally is on a pastoral visit to the region where she's been hearing about the struggles of the local church. And the Church of England has announced two new groups to continue work on unresolved questions around same-sex blessings and the status of married gay clergy. And that's the latest from the Premier News team.
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0: It's so good to have you joining me on this Wednesday, the 24th of June. Sending lots of love to Sharon, who's locked into the show today. We've got the wonderful Sion and her mum giving you a massive, massive shout out. Big love to Lady Di. We've got Joyce, Maureen, Desmond joining us for the very first time on the WhatsApp. How about that? And we've got Kem as well, who is a first timer on the PG WhatsApp. Have to get out my sound effects because that's awesome. It's so good to have you joining me today. Lots of love to Nav, LV, to Val, to Vicky, and to Anita. Family, I'm on your radio till 1 o'clock in the afternoon, making sure that you are blessed and uplifted by the music. Rain.

0: Snatch singing Waymaker on Premier Gospel. We're playing that song especially for Grace, who joined us on the phone earlier on this morning to make us laugh. But also, Grace is in the car, so I hope that song blessed you on your journey. You're locked into Daytimes with me, Chantel, and we've been doing something that I promised to not do again, okay? We've been working our way through a riddle, and it all now. We're coming up to 11:30 in the morning, and all now. We are still racking our brains to find out the answer, and we're not going to do this again. I'm never going to pick a riddle that is just going to confuse the family like this. We got Maureen jumping in, who has been tirelessly trying to work out the answer to today's riddle. This is definitely going to have you laughing. Hi, Maureen.
1: Right, it's very tricky and very tricky question. Right, their wives were there. Their wives, Bill and Jim went to the restaurant. It didn't say that their wives weren't there. Anyway, their wives paid the bill, and they didn't pay the bill, which means they get the food for free because maybe it's a restaurant that they normally go to. On a Wednesday. So they got the food for free. And the manager paid, the restaurant owner paid the bill, all their wives paid the bill.
0: Wait a minute, Maureen, come on. Like, how are we adding in all of this, from the fact that their wives are with them, that this is a restaurant that they normally go to? Personally, I love it. I always ask you to make it detailed in your answers. Give me a full description. And Maureen, you have truly painted a picture for today's riddle. It says, Wednesday, Bill and Jim went to a restaurant. They ordered and ate their food. Then they paid the bill, but neither Bill nor Jim paid. Who did? Now, way, way earlier on in the show, we actually got the correct answer, and it came through in such a calm, collected way. You need to listen to this voice note. Wait for it, because you're going to hear the answer just seep through, and I think it's going to put a smile on your face.
2: Good morning, Chantel. Good morning, everybody. Listen, I think they didn't pay it because it was a work day. The work people paid the bill.
3: Wednesday paid it.
2: Or Wednesday did pay it. One of the two. That's what I think. Speak to you later.
0: Big love to Sion's mum, who came through with the correct answer. I just love the way Sion's like sharing her thoughts, like, yeah, the work people paid the bill, and then there's a bit of silence, and then Sion's mum just comes in like, Wednesday paid it. that is the truth. Thank you so much for playing, absolutely loved it. And of course, we've got lots of correct answers coming through. We'll be giving you your shout outs in just a few moments.

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1: One thing I found, my God will work it out. Well, we jazzed it up a little bit, and so we're going to do a little different. Y'all ready?

Naomi Rain encouraging you that God's got everything under control. He is working out your situation. You're locked into the daytime show, giving a massive shout out to Desmond. He's actually typing right now on the WhatsApp. He's joined us for the very first time all the way from Enfield. It is so good to have you on the Premier Gospel WhatsApp. And if you want to be like Desmond and like Kem as well, who have messaged in for the very first time, you can do on 0303 040 1111. And if you're wondering, well, what can I send you, Chantel? I'm looking for some songs that match the weather. Have a look outside the window, wherever you may be, whether that's in the UK or like one of our listeners, Pastor Kirvin, who's all the way in Trinidad and Tobago. Wherever you may be right now, have a look outside the window and send me a song that matches the weather around you. It's 0303 040 1111. I'm looking forward to seeing what you are going to come

Kurt Franklin with a song there for anyone that has a habit of trying to take control and, you know, hold everything in your hands. Why not just say, Jesus, would you take the wheel today and be in control of my life? You're listening to Daytimes with me, Chantel. So many wonderful requests coming through on WhatsApp. We got Desmond, who wants to hear a bit of Forrest Frank. Now, I hope I've got the right song for you. Do let me know if it's a good one. And if you're listening in right now, do you know the dance to this?

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1: 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We're bringing you the 3-day challenge. 3 days of fun this summer. 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

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You're listening to The Daytime Show, and I ask you to have a look outside your window and send me a song that matches the weather. And that one was for Rebecca, who clearly must be looking out the window in a Caribbean island, because that song really did bring the sunshine today. Speaking of which, we've got a track playing next for the wonderful Val.

Thunder on Premier Gospel with Summertime. We're playing that one especially for Nav LV. Asks you to look out the window and pick a song that matches the weather. Now, Nav LV, what kind of window are you looking out of? Because it is a vibe. It's giving like a barbecue. Speaking of which, Val messaged in saying that on days like this, where the weather is so good, we should be having a Premier Gospel family barbecue along with this great music. Do you know what? That is not a bad idea at all. I do love a barbecue. Very open to any invitations if anyone wants to send them through. Thank you very much. We're getting ready to head into the 12 o'clock hour of the daytime show where we are diving into the Word of God, because I believe that the Lord has something that He wants to say to you this lunchtime.

0: and the hardest your words on you like a landlord.
1: Hey, I don't think they understand what we're really saying though. You know, we just don't say words just for the sake of saying it. Just come up with things just for the sake of saying it. We say what we really mean. That's how things work at the table. The table cipher. What are we saying?

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1: Hello there, I'm James Lewis. A major investigation into Nottingham's maternity services has found deep-rooted, systemic and sustained failures led to the deaths of babies over many years. Former midwife Donna Ockenden says women and families were not consistently listened to, leading to missed opportunities to prevent harm. A red danger to life extreme heat warnings kicked in for parts of England and Wales, with hundreds of schools closed and trains either delayed or cancelled. A national grooming gangs inquiry will investigate Oldham, Bradford and Keighley and London first. It'll question what police, councils, health services and social care and schools did or didn't do to protect children from sexual abuse. And Belgium and Manchester City footballer Jeremy Doku says welcoming his son into the world with wife Shireen is one of the greatest blessings God has ever given him. He's faced some criticism for leaving the World Cup to be present for the birth in England, but is travelling back now. And that's the latest from the Premier News team.
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1: A groovy sound there by Kenny Smith, taking us into the 12 o'clock hour of the daytime show, declaring that victory shall be mine. My name is Chantel. Thank you so much for joining me today. I pray that you are having a blessed day so far. Honestly, what a joy it's been connecting with you. I've been on your radio since 10 o'clock this morning. There's been lots of laughter, lots of great music, and that is going to continue with the added bonus that in this hour, we are diving into the Word of God to see what the Lord wants to say to us afresh today.

0: Dark Sisters with You Brought the Sunshine. Thank you so much, Pastor Valerie, for such a wonderful request this afternoon.
1: Daytimes with Chantel Johnson.
0: Now, as we get ready today to dive into the Word of God, before we go there, I want to ask you this question because I want to know the answer myself. What do you do sometimes when you don't know what to pray? When you're faced with a situation and you just have no idea what to actually say to God so that he can fix it? A lot of the songs we've been playing today throughout the show have been talking about Jesus, take the wheel, you know, let go and allow God to be in control. But how do you actually pray that when talking to God? What do you do in those situations? Let me know on 0303 040 1111, and I'm really interested to hear what you have to say.
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I Really Love You by E. Daniels. A beautiful sound of worship this afternoon on the daytime show, where we're talking about what we do when we're not sure what to pray. Sometimes we're faced with a situation that can be so big that it's like, I don't even know how to start in asking for help. And you're sending through your suggestions of what you do in this scenario. And I also want to share one with you today. Something that I think is a great tool for us all to do is look through the Bible, particularly the Psalms, because David has written a lot of prayers, ones in which we can relate to, though we may not be living the same life as David, who, if you study him in the Word of God, you know that he faced a lot of battle. Quite literally, he was writing these Psalms in the midst of going through some serious wars. We can relate, though, to the emotions, those up and down feelings that he faces. And so today I want to look at one of those Psalms written by him, and it's Psalm 25. We're going to be listening to a reading from one of our amazing listeners who is going to take us through this scripture. And I also want you to use it as an opportunity to pray through these words as well.

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1: Psalm 25. To you, O Lord, I lift up my soul. O my God, I trust in you. Let me not be ashamed. Let not my enemies triumph over me. Indeed, let no one who waits on you be ashamed. Let those be ashamed who deal treacherously without cause. Show me your ways, O Lord. Teach me your paths. Lead me in your truth and teach me, for you are the God of my salvation. On you I wait all the day. Remember, O Lord, your tender mercies and your loving kindnesses, for they are of old. Do not remember the sins of my youth nor my transgressions. According to your mercy, remember me, for your goodness' sake, O Lord. Good and upright is the Lord. Therefore, he teaches sinners in the way. He guides in justice, and the humble he teaches his way. All the paths of the Lord are mercy and truth, to such as keep his covenant and his testimonies. For your name's sake, O Lord, pardon my iniquity, for it is great. Who is the man that fears the Lord? Him shall he teach in the way he chooses. He himself shall dwell in prosperity, and his descendants shall inherit the earth. The secret of the Lord is with those who fear him, and he will show them his covenant. My eyes are ever toward the Lord, for he shall pluck my feet out of the net. Turn yourself to me and have mercy upon me, for I am desolate and afflicted. The troubles of my heart have enlarged. Bring me out of my distresses. Look on my affliction and my pain, and forgive all my sins. Consider my enemies, for they are many, and they hate me with cruel hatred. Keep my soul and deliver me. Let me not be ashamed, for I put my trust in you. Let integrity and uprightness preserve me, for I wait for you. Redeem Israel, O God, out of all their troubles. Amen.

Yvonne E on Premier Gospel singing I Will Not Fear. Before that, giving a massive shout out to Toyin for taking us through a reading of Psalm 25. So much in that scripture, so much that I'm grateful for. You know, in those moments where you're not really sure what to pray, you're not sure how to begin asking for help, that is a wonderful psalm of prayer that you can lean on in those times. Was there any verse in particular that you heard the reading of and you were just nodding along saying like, yes, Lord, amen? And I really want to take it further because we all have those times in our life where we're not sure where to begin with prayer. As well as taking the scripture, you can also take music as well. Perhaps a song like this to encourage you not to give up.

0: Mere Gospel.
1: As women, we all have different roles.
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1: Employee.
2: Church leader.
1: Carer.
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At the Cross by CeCe Winans on Premier Gospel. Before that, we heard Marvin Sapp letting you know that this is not the time, it is not the place for giving up. I really hope that that song hit home for you. We've got the wonderful Ash joining us on the show. Ash, do let us know how you are doing. I think it was just yesterday we were praying for you. We were praying against that head cold that you were facing. I hope that is completely gone. Now, you've requested some really great songs on the show today. I have to jump straight into this next one. It's a classic, and personally, I do love Gospel House.

What a declaration. I've got better coming. You've been listening to Daytimes with me, Chantel. Thank you so much for joining me today. I'm handing over the mic now to Ibe Giant Killer, who is ready to bring you the afternoon show. So turn up your radio, enjoy the sunshine, stay hydrated, and God willing, you can catch me again tomorrow at 10.

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1: Good afternoon, I'm James Lewis. An investigation into maternity care in Nottingham's found 500 mothers and babies died or were harmed due to systemic failures. The inquiry found the NHS Trust knew there were serious issues but failed to take action to prevent more deaths. Passengers are being urged to avoid non-essential train travel as the hot weather causes disruption. A red weather warning for extreme heat is in force covering parts of England and Wales, with temperatures predicted to climb close to 40 degrees Celsius. The Archbishop of Canterbury is encouraging Christians to show solidarity with fellow believers in the Holy Land by visiting Bethlehem. Sir Mullally has been hearing about the struggles of the local church in the place where Jesus was born during her pilgrimage to Israel and Palestine. And Belgium and Manchester City footballer Jeremy Doku says welcoming his baby son Praise into the world with wife Shireen is one of the greatest blessings God has ever given him. And that's the latest from the Premier News team.
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8: Praise the Lord, everybody. Praise the Lord, everybody. Great as hell.

Hey, good afternoon and welcome, welcome, welcome. Sometimes to let that ride, you know, the music. Love it, love it, love it. Good afternoon, welcome. And first things first, this is Afternoons with your boy, Ebay Giant Killer on Premier Gospel. And we got to give thanks to Chantel for another fantastic show. Seeing all the messages that are coming in. And you guys love her, man. Oh, gosh, you love her. You do. Just great, great messages I'm just seeing coming through. It's very encouraging to see. Now, family, we made it to Wednesday. Come on, somebody. That's enough to give God praise. Hallelujah. Let's give God praise for that Wednesday. Now, listen, halfway through the week, all I can say is it is hot out there. So before we do anything, listen, make sure that you...

drink water, stay hydrated. Check in on family members as well. I need to call my mum, see if she's all right. If you're out in the sun, take care of yourself. Put some sun cream on. Don't worry about, you know, just put some cream on, protect yourself. Now listen, it's Wednesday. We've started strong and we're easing all the way to Friday, and we're going to end strong as well. You started off strong, we're going to end strong. No matter what we've gone through, the challenges and all that, we're going to end strong. But listen, we've got your scripture blankety blank that's going to be hitting you in just a few moments as well. So don't forget, you can connect with me on WhatsApp 0303 040 1111.

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2: That's Tanika Malik. That rhymes, isn't it? And Thankful. And before that was Bobby Bavell and Rosie. Bit of roots, reggae roots there. Love that style of music. Love it, love it. It's Afternoons with you, mate. Just want to do a quick check-in. How are you doing? How are you coping with the heat? Are you loving it? Do you like it? Are you standing by a fan? Or are you like, oh, I can't take the heat. I can't take it. I think a lot of people are saying it's the English heat that they don't like. But I mean, I love heat. I just love it. You know, I love the heat. But how are you feeling? How are you doing? That's my question. How are you doing? You all right? You good? Are you staying hydrated? You can let me know. Just hit me up on the text. Message me in on the WhatsApp 0303 040 1111. We're going to be playing a blank to blank in just a few moments.

0: Such a fabulous song there. That's Mervyn Mayo and God Did It, playing here on Premier Gospel. How are you doing this this afternoon? I hope you're well. Big up to exclusive Lady Di. She says, loving the playlist, M-A-G-K. Thank you. With you in mind. And with you in mind, let's get into this.
1: Scripture. Scripture.
0: So, the scripture for today, the Blanky Blank scripture, is this. The just shall live by his blank. What is the missing word? Here's the first clue. This word is one of the most important themes, not just in Habakkuk, but throughout the entire Bible. If you know what it is, 0303 040 1111.

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So, mark your calendars every second Wednesday on Gospel Breakfast with Belinda, right here on Premier Gospel. Let's step into the new month with open hearts and renewed faith, ready to embrace whatever comes our way. We'll find inspiration and embark on a transformative journey. I can't wait to share this time with you. Bless.

0: Bands and Walking, playing here on Premier Gospel. And before that was Doobie Powell, Peace and Love.
1: Scripture. Scripture.
0: I almost pressed the wrong button there. We'll play Blankety Blank Scripture, and here is the scripture again. Are you ready? It is this: the just shall live by his blank. And the second clue is, this single word became a fundamental teaching in the ministries of Paul and Martin Luther centuries later. 0303 040 1111. I see Pastor Steph is in the building. Steph has always got something. Always got something. But we love you, Steph. 0303 040 1111.

0: Love this from Mary Mary. Kind of got a 60s feel to it. Kind of like the Supremes, innit? Motown. That's called Sunday Morning. And before that was Kira Sheard and Let Go. It's Afternoons with Ibe right here on Premier Gospel.
1: Scripture. Scripture.
0: So we are playing Blankety Blank Scripture, and let me give you the scripture again. The just shall live by his blank. New King James Version. I'm throwing that in there for someone. They know who they are. And the final word, the actual word begins with the letter F. And according to Hebrews 11, without it, it's impossible to please God. 0303-040-1111. Get your answers in as quick as possible.

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We're bringing you the 3-day challenge. 3 days of fun this summer. 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

0: That's Called Out Music and Shine, Jesus Shine. What a great version. I love that version from Called Out Music. And before that was Dave Ellis and You Deserve Better. So let's get into it.
1: Scripture. Scripture.
0: So we're playing Blankety Blank Scripture, and there's been some interesting answers come through. I'm going to give you the answer. You ready? So the just shall live by his faith. That is the missing word. And it's taken from Habakkuk 2. Verse 4, that's New King James Version, by the way. And it's a powerful scripture. It is powerful, isn't it? Notice it doesn't just say the just shall live by their feelings. It doesn't say they shall live by what they can see. It doesn't say they shall live by certainty. It says the just shall live by his faith, or by faith. Love that, love that. You know, we want to try and give you as much food as possible here, you know. That's why I love Blank Blank Scripture. I love it, I love it, I love it. And sometimes some of the scriptures may actually be a message that somebody's been praying for, you know. That's why I make sure that it's, you know, we pray and we make sure that it's scripture for someone, you know, who needs it. Oh, wow. It is so cold in this studio. You thought I was going to say hot. It's nice and cool in the studio. Thank God for air conditioning, because where we were before was so hot. It was hot. It was so hot that when you stepped outside on a day like this, outside would have been cooler, even though the temperatures are high. But we thank God. We thank God for air conditioning, because it is cold in here. It is cold in here. Right, coming up in the next hour, we are playing Guess the Year, and we got your throwback track of the day. Cannot wait to play that. So make sure that you check in with me just after the news at 2. And also, I'll be giving a shout out to the winners as well. Well done to you who got this Blank Blank Scripture right. Don't forget, you can connect with me on WhatsApp, 0303-040-1111. It's your boy, Ebay Giant Killer. Afternoons with Ebay on Premier Gospel. Oh, OG Rose.

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16: Hey, this is Adrian J. Moore. I'm a singer, songwriter, musician, producer. 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
17: Good afternoon, I'm James Lewis. A former midwife says her review into maternity care has found a toxic culture within Nottingham hospitals while women were not listened to. Donna Ockenden's inquiry found cases where babies died from potentially avoidable things, including oxygen starvation, mismanaged labour and infections. Elsewhere, Sir Keir Starmer has told MPs he's handing the country over in a better shape than he found it. Meanwhile, close ally of the outgoing Prime Minister, Darren Jones, has confirmed he won't stand against Andy Burnham in the race to take over. The Archbishop of Canterbury has planted an olive tree near Bethlehem as a sign of justice and peace. Sarah Mullally's visited the Nassers, who lived on a family farm for more than 100 years, but have faced encroachment after Israeli authorities declared the farm to be state land 35 years ago. And the Church of England has announced two new groups to continue work on unresolved questions around same-sex blessings and the status of married gay clergy. And that's the latest from the Premier News team.
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welcome to Afternoons with Ibe, right here on Premier Gospel. I'm with you weekdays from 1 to 4 p.m. playing great gospel music. We've got God's Word competitions, Bibles, everything, just in case you've joined me for the first time. And we did have a competition that we do in the 1 p.m. hour. It's called Scripture Blankety Blank. And I've got to give a big shout out to Susan in Huddersfield, Fee, Steph, and Nav LB, always getting it right. Well done. Just had a message from Christine, aka CK. Say, good afternoon, Ibe. I pray all is well in your air conditioned studio. And she put an emoji that's sweating. Said, I'm here listening to the Mango song. Naked you come, naked you go. With my fan on, trying to stay cool, DJ Christine, bless you. And Yvonne sent me a video as well of her dancing. She loves that song. Listen, we're going to keep it sweet this afternoon. We've got Guest of the Year and we've got Throwback Track of the Day coming your way. So make sure that you connect with me, just as Yvonne did and Christine did, on our WhatsApp. It's 0303 040 1111.

0: It's one of them songs that you have to say, who wants to rewind? Inside the sounds of Governor B and Say Cheese. Why do they talk like that? Is it supposed to sound cool? Inside. Again, Governor B and Say Cheese. And before that, we had Dietrich Haddon and Don't Go Changing. Don't Go Changing the Dial. This is Premier Gospel.
1: Afternoons with the Bay.
0: Yes, and just want to check in. How are you doing? How are you doing? I've got to check in once in a while to see how you're doing because the thing is, it's hot out there. It is hot out there, and you want to make sure that you are well hydrated. I want to make sure you're well hydrated. It is hot out there. You got to have water. You have to have water. Stay hydrated. And I know what I'm talking about. I was dehydrating for 3 months, and it's not good when they are pumping water into your body. No, it's not good. So make sure you stay hydrated. If you want to give a shout out to anyone, why not do so by hitting us on our WhatsApp. It's 0303 040 1111. Or if there's a request that you'd like to hear, a song that's particularly buzzing in your heart, hit me up on the WhatsApp as well. We're going to be playing Guess the Year in just a few moments.

Once upon a time, there was a radio show hosted by a girl who loved gospel music. And each day she... Maybe I'll finish that story another time, but for now, I'm inviting you to join me every single weekday from 10 a.m. to 1 p.m. on the daytime show with me, Chantel. Can't wait to see you there.

0: That's Minister Taff there and Talk Truth playing on Premier Gospel, using the Busta Rhymes music, innit? Big tune though, big tune. He's done really well, really well. I got a message from Ash, who says, you nailed the impression. I think she was talking about the Insider. Played a bit of Minister Taff and Talk Truth. Insider. Sorry. She said, you nailed the impression. I thought the radio changed to a pirate station. That's how it sounded, didn't it? Well, we are playing this.
1: Guess the year. Guess the year. Guess the year.
0: And I've got a year in mind. Prince Harry and Meghan Markle announced their engagement, becoming one of the biggest news stories in the UK that year. What year am I talking about? If you know the year, hit me up on the WhatsApp, 0303-040-1111. That's Prince Harry and Meghan Markle announced their engagement, becoming one of the biggest news stories in the UK. What year am I talking about? Come on, what year am I talking about? Think. Well, if you know the answer, 0303-040-1111.

0: Oh, we playing some big tunage here. That's Cleo Soul with the big bass line there. Big up bass line. I know Theo loves this tune. Theo rocks back and forth like an old man to this song. But I've got some talented young ladies. Belinda's with me.
1: Not the old man calling the other old man an old man.
0: And I've got the talented Jess with me as well.
2: Hey.
0: Yeah, well, I mean, but if you see Theo dancing to that tune, he looks like he's in a dance, like a proper dance so back in the day.
1: Mm. Yeah. I don't know why he's catching strays on your show this afternoon, but you know,
0: it's all love, man. Theo, you know how we do. Anyway, what you got on tomorrow? What's on your show tomorrow? I put you on the spot.
1: I'm in here for this.
0: Yeah.
1: I don't know. It's the people's playlist.
0: The people's playlist?
1: Hey. Over to the people, them.
0: Yeah. Oh, yes.
1: And they can let me know what tune is that they want me to play for them.
0: It is
1: yes,
0: Thursday.
1: What tune do you want me to play? I'll play you a tune tomorrow as well.
2: Oh, I don't know. I like that one that you just played.
0: Oh, Cleo
2: Soul. I was playing.
0: You like that one?
2: Yeah.
0: Okay, so play Cleo Soul.
1: I'll play it if you come and sing on the show.
2: Are you joking?
1: No.
2: At that time in the morning.
0: Just listen. People, Jess can sing. She can sing. Guys, she can sing.
2: Guys, okay, so head to Premier Gospel Instagram. There's a great video just posted up there. There's me trying to change the subject, by the way. Really
1: quickly. It is a great video.
0: It is a great video.
2: Very controversial. Please comment on it.
0: Go have a look. It's got Belinda on it. And it's a new one. It's a new one. So go have a look. Make sure that you comment on it. Want to hear your views. Definitely want to hear your views. Had a text in. Exclusive lady die says, tune in, bae. Tunage. She's talking about the Cleo Soul. So you're going to get that tomorrow. Jess is going to get that tomorrow for people's playlist. Yeah, we're going to do that. And don't forget, go to the Instagram. Have a look at an interesting piece. By the way, we're playing this.
3: Guess the year. Guess the year. Guess the year.
0: And the first clue was Prince Harry and Meghan Markle announced their engagement that year. Also, what happened that year? The iPhone X was launched. I feel so long ago. Introducing Face ID and a completely new design of the phone. I can hear that some other users are hating at the moment. Well, it's all right. It's all good. But what year am I talking about? 0303 040 1111.

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0: servants and those who lead many to righteousness, like the stars forever and ever. 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
1: Man Like Rebler and I'm Legendary. Before that was TJ and Praise Too Hard. And we had Nikki Siriki, Love Real, playing here on Premier Gospel. Now it's time for our throwback track of the day, connected to our guest of the year. The first clue was Prince Harry and Meghan Markle announced their engagement. The second clue was the iPhone X was launched that year. Here's our throwback track of the day.
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That was Why Shady and Saved You Too, and before that was The Walls Group, My Life. That was our throwback track of the day. Now, we are playing Guest of the Year, and I'm going to give you the answer to it. Prince, Harry and Meghan Markle announced their engagement that year, becoming one of the biggest news stories of the UK that year. And also, the iPhone X was launched, introducing Face ID and complete new design for the Apple flagship phone. Now, what year were we talking about? The year we're talking about was 2017. Val, you got it right. She got it right. I was declaring. I declared this week that Val will get it right. She will start winning Guess the Year. She's getting it right. Something has completely happened to her. The spirit has really, really worked well. Come on, somebody. Hallelujah. And Cleve got it right as well. Well done to you. Oh, wow. Now, listen, coming up in the next hour, we have your track of the week and your new season reflection as well. That's going to be hitting you as well with Reverend Joseph Israel. What a wonderful word he's going to share with you. And also, I'm going to be encouraging you as well. And we're going to pray. We're going to end this afternoon strong. So make sure that you keep it locked. Don't go anywhere. We got the news headlines that's coming up next with the best news team in the world. They are the best in the world. That's coming up in just a few moments.

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14: Hello, good afternoon. I'm Donna Birrell. The Health Secretary has apologised on behalf of the NHS to families who suffered under the care of maternity services at hospitals in Nottingham. A review found more than 500 mothers and babies suffered potentially avoidable harm. Investigators say a train driver killed in a crash in Bedfordshire last week passed a red signal moments before the collision. An interim report says it's not yet possible to say what indication was received from the automatic warning system. France has reported its first case of Ebola. A doctor who returned from the Democratic Republic of Congo tested positive. Christian festival Creation Fest is ending after 25 years this summer, and the Archbishop of Canterbury's planted an olive tree near Bethlehem as a sign of justice and peace. And those are your headlines.
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Hey family, welcome to the 3pm hour, the final hour of afternoons with your boy Bay Giant Killer right here on Premier Gospel. And can I just say, we've made it to halfway through the week. The halfway point, it's Wednesday afternoon, the weekend.

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0: So listen, can I encourage someone this afternoon? Don't give up because you're tired. Rest if you need to. Pause if you need to. Then take a breath if you need to. But don't quit, because sometimes we're much closer to the breakthrough than we realize. The enemy wants you to focus on how far you've got left to go. But God wants you to remember how far he's already brought you. Now think about it. You're halfway through the week already. And just like God's got you through Monday, Tuesday, he's going to get you through Thursday and Friday too.

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That's Michelle Williams and Beyonce and Kelly Rowland. That is Say Yes. Playing our Premier Gospel. Before that was Pastor LaRue. He has done marvelous things. Now, here's a word for somebody listening today. God has not forgotten you. He hasn't forgotten that prayer. He hasn't forgotten that promise. He hasn't forgotten that situation that you've been bringing before him. And sometimes silence can feel like absence, but God's silence doesn't mean God is absent. He's still working. He's still arranging things. He's still opening doors. He's still making way. So don't stop believing. I'm sure there's a song. Don't stop believing, because God starts, when he starts something, he finishes. And if he's brought you this far, he's not about to leave you.

0: That's the legend they call Noel Robinson and Grace Alive. And before that was Called Out Music, Say That I Love You. Now, I've got another word of encouragement. We're encouraging you this Wednesday afternoon. It comes, by the way, of the new season reflection with Reverend Joseph Israel.
1: Hi, this is Joe with a new season of reflection. Have you ever had a cold, refreshing drink made from syrup that you mix with a little bit of water, transforming the taste? I ask because recently I woke up early and heard within me this saying, not mingled with faith. I knew it was from the Bible somewhere, so in study I found the reference in Hebrews chapter 4, and reading from verse 1, the Lord Holy Spirit writes, therefore, while the promise of entering his rest still holds and is offered today, let us be afraid to distrust it, lest any of you should think he has come too late and has come short of reaching it. For indeed we have had the glad tidings, gospel of God, proclaimed to us, just as truly as they, the Israelites of old, did when the good news of deliverance from bondage came to them. But the message they heard did not benefit them, because it was not mixed with faith by those who heard it. Neither were they united in faith with the ones who heard. You might have heard the history of Christ Jesus for years, perhaps Christmas after Christmas, and not be particularly moved by it, thinking to yourself, yeah, I know the story. The Holy Spirit understands this and teaches that this happens when we hear but don't mix or combine it with the sweet substance called faith. To enter into rest or promise of God, there must be agreement or unity with what we've heard or read from His Word, registering with our own spirit. Like a little bit of orange syrup, maybe. Just add water, and there's an immediate change, a co-mingled transformation of what we take in. Listen, the Word of God is living and all-efficient, and much sharper than any double-edged sword, and it pierces to the separation of soul and spirit, and of joints, marrow, and of bones, and judges the reasoning and conscience of the heart. But lack of faith in what God has said is missing the point of the will of God. It's that hardening of the heart, unbelief in the examining spirit of God's voice, that so easily and cleverly entangles us. Don't misunderstand. This is encouragement, because God's word, if you will, his sword of threatening and good judgment, is always linked to promise. But the spirit of his word must be mingled and joined with the sweetness of faith. He uses the spirit of his word to disassemble skewed understanding, separating things within us, exposing thought within our soul and our spirit from the core of our being. And that's my prayer, that the God of peace shall make all of you perfectly holy and shall keep your whole spirit, soul, and body without fault for the arrival of the Lord Yeshua, the Messiah. Amen, and much more grace and peace to you all.

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We're bringing you the 3-day challenge. 3 days of fun this summer. 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

That is the United Tenors, and here in our praise. And before that was Your Boy Wonder, Keep It Sweet. Yes, keep it sweet. So listen, it's at that time where I've got to jump out of the studio. But before I go, I just want to pray. That's okay. Heavenly Father, thank you for bringing us safely through another day. Thank you for your goodness, your mercy, your faithfulness. Lord, I pray for every listener tuned in right now. For those who feel tired, give them strength. For those who feel discouraged, give them hope. For those who feel uncertain, give them peace. Help us to trust you even when we don't understand everything, even when we don't understand what's going on around us. Thank you that you are faithful. Thank you that you are present. And thank you that you never leave us nor forsake us. Bless every listener, every family, every home represented today. In Jesus' name, amen. Family, family, family, that is me for today. I'll be back tomorrow. Thank you for spending your Wednesday afternoon with me. Coming up is the beautiful, the wonderful Cassandra Maria. She's going to take you into the evening. But from me, your boy, Bay Giant Killer, stay cool, stay hydrated, stay encouraged, and remember, you're halfway through the week and God is halfway through working things out too. Have a fantastic evening and God bless you.

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11: Good afternoon, I'm Donna Birrell. A review has found hundreds of mothers and babies died or suffered potentially avoidable harm at a toxic hospital trust. It says bosses at Nottingham knew about serious issues in its maternity system but failed to take action. Investigators say a train driver who died in a crash near Bedford had passed a red signal moments before the collision. The train was doing nearly 50 miles an hour when it hit the back of a stationary train. Downing Street says Keir Starmer will remain an MP after he steps down as Prime Minister. Meanwhile, the outgoing Labour leaders told the Commons he'll hand over the country in better shape than he found it. Christian festival Creation Fest is ending after 25 years this summer, and a church in Madrid has opened its doors for rough sleepers to watch Spain play in the World Cup. And those are your headlines.
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0: We wouldn't have it any other way. Hello, hi, and welcome. You are here with myself, Cassandra Maria. You're listening to The Gospel Drive Show. What a lovely day it is today. The sun is shining. I'm sure you're staying hydrated. I'm sure you're keeping yourself safe. And I'm pretty sure you're going to have a great time with me until 7 p.m. Big shout out to Ibe. He'll be back on your radio tomorrow. Same time, same place. What's coming up on the show today? Well, we are, of course, going to be getting into our Drive Time sing-along. We have our game coming up in the 5 o'clock hour. And from 6, we're going to be praying, listening to the track of the week. And of course, your spirit charge is in and amongst all of that. And what I would love to hear from you right now is, how are you doing? How are you coping in the heat? 0303 0401111 on WhatsApp. Send me a picture. What

Imran with Yo-Yo on your radio. I really love the analogy in that. Life is up and down like a yo-yo. Don't let me go despite all the ups and downs. And you know what the great thing is? God doesn't let us go. Even when we are in the darkest of days, we're down in the pits, God is there with us. He does not let us go. You're locked in listening to myself, Cassandra Maria. Welcome. If you're just joining me, I was asking you to send me pictures of the temperature where you are right now. We've got some very hot degrees. It's meant to actually reach highs of 37 in some parts of the UK. So if you're in that part of the UK, let me know. 0303 040 1111. Whilst you do that, I'm going to play this. It's a reminder to be grateful for all we have in life. Be grateful for the sunshine. Yeah.

0: Hi, I'm V from Life City Church, and this is your spirit charge for today. In Proverbs 4, verse 23, it says, "Above all else, guard your heart, for everything you do flows from it." Every day, something is discipling you. The voices you listen to, the content you're consuming, the conversations you're having, they are all shaping the person you are becoming. The question is not whether you are being formed. The question is who and what is forming you. So make room for God's word today. Make room for his presence and for God's people. Whatever consistently shapes your mind will eventually shape your life. Spirit charge.
1: Put your hands on it. I bet you won't put your hands on it. All right, I'm gonna try it like this.

Fred Hammond with the choir room, Love Never Failed on your radio. What a great song to get us praising and worshipping on this very lovely afternoon. You're here with myself, Cassandra Maria. You're listening to the Gospel Drive show. Before that, it was your Spirit Charge. And you know what? It was such a great Spirit Charge. If you missed it, it was all about protecting our hearts and our minds and making sure that what we are putting into them through the things that we experience on a day-to-day basis is good, is holy, are things that are going to help us. And it reminded me of the time at the start of 2022, right? I decided for the whole of January, I was not going to watch anything or listen to anything or engage with anything that wasn't to do with God. It was a cleansing time. And I thought this was going to be quite difficult. I thought, man, my TV shows that I like to watch, the certain songs that I just like to listen to, is this going to be really, really tough? Anything that I decided to watch, it had to be a sermon. It had to be a gospel song. And you know what? It was one of the most refreshing months I have ever had. I thought it was going to be hard, but actually with God, it wasn't hard at all. So what are some of the things that you can do to give yourself that cleanse? Nothing is too hard for God. No, no, no.

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0: Hello?
1: 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I just had my first son. 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Holy smoke is sold out. I'm gonna praise God regardless, to tell you the truth. I got way too many reasons to pray.

0: with Got a Reason to Praise on your radio. This is one of them songs that I've never been in a mosh pit, right? It's not my life. I don't know where a mosh pit would have found me in my 33 years. But if I'm ever in a mosh pit, if I ever want to create a mosh pit, I want this song to be the song that we're mosh pitting to. That's what I would like. Maybe at the next Premier Gospel Awards, we could put this on and just do a big mosh pit together. I don't know. You're listening to myself, Cassandra Maria. We're about to get into this.
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0: Olivia. You know what? The testimony at the start of this song is just so powerful. I, if you're on the app, right, and you miss the testimony in it, or if you're listening on any kind of thing like the internet where you can rewind the live radio, I'd urge you to rewind it and re-listen to that testimony at the start of the song, because man, it is so powerful. 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
0: Yes, and I've got another song that I want you to sing along to. This is called Only You, and it's one of them songs that it reminds us it is

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0: Maverick City Music with Revelation 19:1. Such a great scripture that is. It describes the roaring of heaven. And I can only imagine that song right there reimagined what it would be like to be in heaven with the roaring and the singing. Hallelujah. Praise your name.
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0: I was asking you to send me pictures of the lovely weather and the temperature where you are, and I had this really lovely picture from Kayanne. It's 33 degrees where Kayanne is, and she sent me a picture of some lovely greenery. She said it's not her back garden, but she lives opposite a beautiful park. And you know what I'm going to say, right? If you live opposite a park, that park is now your back garden. So please claim that. Claim that back garden as your park. Val sent in a picture, 33 degrees where you are. Cleve sent in a picture, 32 where you are. But it says it feels like it's 37. Apparently, it's going to drop by 10 degrees from Sunday, which I wouldn't mind. I quite like a 23, 24 degree heat. That's my space. That's where I'm at. That's what I love. You're listening to The Gospel Drive Show. Stick with me. In the sun, we're going to be playing some games, having a little bit of fun. Right now, though, it's higher.

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10: Good afternoon, I'm Donna Birrell. Today is now officially the hottest ever June day, breaking a record that stood since 1976. Met Office figures show the temperatures reached 35.7 degrees in Charlwood in Surrey. A review into maternity care in Nottingham has found hundreds of mothers and babies died or were harmed because of deeply embedded systemic failures. Donna Ockenden's inquiry found women repeatedly felt unheard, inadequate, informed and unsupported when expressing anxiety. Investigators say a train was doing nearly 50 miles an hour when it crashed into another near Bedford last week. Driver Sean Burton had passed a red signal shortly before the incident in which he was killed. The Christian festival Creation Fest is ending after 25 years this summer, and those are your headlines.
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0: Shirley Caesar with the 1987 classic, Jesus, I Love Calling Your Name. Some songs are so timeless, and that right there is one of them. We just love calling the name of Jesus, and we always will.
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0: It's the 24th of Jude, and the 24th of Jude is now officially the hottest day in June we have had since 1976. Can you believe it? I got a message through from Cleveland. Let me know that. So a bit of fun facts for you there. Bernadette sent through a message, 35 degrees where you are, but you said you're not complaining. It's summer, so it should be hot. I guess we can't believe everyone. She said, I'm sure in the studio there is air conditioning. Stay hydrated, all of you, and enjoy the rest of your day. Bernadette, yes, there is aircon in the studio, which I'm very, very grateful for. Very, very grateful for indeed. The 24th of June is also, in case you didn't know this, National Bakewell Tart Day. So why not pick yourself up a nice Bakewell tart and enjoy the sunshine? I think that's what I'm going to do for the rest of my day.

0: Joshua Alexander with Grace. Even when I didn't want it, he showered me with grace. Isn't that such a reassuring thing to know that even when we push God away, we turn away from him, he's always going to be there. And it's nothing to do with who we are or what we've done. It's because that's who he is. He doesn't let us go. Even when we act like we don't want him in our world, God does not abandon us. What a powerful message. You're listening to myself, Cassandra Maria. We're about to get into our daily game.
1: This is Gospel Drive.
0: I have back-to-back riddles. As soon as we are done with one, we're going to move straight on to the next one. Are you ready? So for the next 15 minutes, I want you to get your thinking caps on. This is your first one. I have keys, but open nothing. I have space, but hold no room. I have a return, but never left. What am I? Now, I'm not going to lie, I actually didn't know the answer to this when I first saw it. There was a little button that I had to press to reveal the answer, and it took me about 20 seconds of thinking for me to say, I don't know, what is the answer? And the answer is surprisingly, it's quite common, but let me see if you know it. 0303-040-1111. I have keys, but open nothing. I have a space, but hold no room. I have a return, but never left. What am I? I'm going to give you about 5 minutes to get your answers into me. 0303-040-1111. Play next is I Love God.
2: I love God. You love God? What's wrong with you?

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1: Premier Gospel.

0: Take Three with Taliban's remix. Before that, it was Erica Campbell, Big Shiz with Allah God. And if you liked that, if you really enjoyed that last 5 minutes of rap and hip hop, then make sure that tonight at 8 p.m. you are tuned in for Tanique on the Hip Hop Sessions. She has a special guest in the studio as well. I believe it's one of her first guests on the show in the year, and it is such a great guest as well. So do make sure that you are keeping a note of that tonight, 8 p.m. right here on Premier Gospel. Right now, we're playing a game.
1: This is Gospel Drive.
0: Yes, and I asked you the question. I gave to you the riddle for you to answer. I have keys but open nothing. I have space but hold no room. I have a return but never left. What am I? And the answer is, of course, a keyboard. Yes, a keyboard. Well done to you if you got it right. I did have a few correct answers coming in. Are you ready for your next one? Right, here it is. I shrink every time I do my job. The harder I work, the smaller I get. What am I? I'm going to read it again. I shrink every time I do my job. The harder I work, the smaller I get. What am I? Now, there's a few different things that could be the answer to this, but there's a specific one that I'm looking for. 0303-040-1111 if you know the answer. I'm going to give you just over 10 minutes to get your answers into me whilst we listen to this next one. Have a think, but also worship. This is called The Name of Jesus, and it's one of them songs that make you remember how powerful that name really is.

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1: Here we go, everybody. It's praise and worship time. Come.

0: The legendary IDMC with an absolute classic there. This is to you on your radio. Before that, in the name of Jesus, you're not been listening to the Gospel Drive Show. We are playing our daily game. We're doing a riddle.
1: This is Gospel Drive.
0: And I asked you the question, or I gave you the riddle. I keep saying asked you the question. It's not really a question, is it? It's me giving you a riddle. I gave you the riddle. I shrink every time I do my job. The harder I work, the smaller I get. What am I? And of course, it was a candle. Now, some people said a bar of soap. That also works. That also works. My original answer, though, was candle. So if you said candle, well done to you. If you said bar of soap, well done to you as well. I won't count you out. You still technically got it right.

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And you know what? Our God truly is a really, really good God. And sometimes when we look at the news, we can kind of forget that. We can kind of look at the news and look at the world and we can think, oh, but there's so much bad things happening. But we have a podcast that is going to help you to see the goodness of God, be reminded that He is a good God and good things are still happening in this world. And it is called the Good News People Podcast. 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I'm going to let you know what's coming up. But first, I want to get you dancing.

0: Vic Lucas with Yes You Are. He said, I can search every nation for the answers, but I always end up back to you, and it all points me back to you. And isn't that the truth? You can search everywhere, you can look all over, you can ask all the questions, but the answer is always going to be God. Even in science, a lot of scientists come out and say, listen, we have asked the questions, we have done the research, and the answers all point back to the fact that there is a God. We do live in a created world. None of this was by accident, and we have to give him the praise and the glory. You're listening to myself, Cassandra Maria, on the Gospel Drive Show. Welcome if you just joining me. I wonder if there's things in your world, the questions that you've asked that have always led you back to God. What are some of the things that you've inquired about that have always led you back to God? Let's give him thanks for the fact that A, we can ask questions, and B, the answer's always going to be him.
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that change. Right here, every Thursday from 9 a.m. to 10 a.m. With Belinda and DJ Clive Rema. 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
0: If you're just joining me, this is the Gospel Drive Show. I'm with you until 7. And coming up over your next 20 minutes, I do have your spirit charged. So don't go anywhere. Play next. It's God Did It.

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9: Good afternoon, I'm Donna Birrell. Today is now officially the hottest ever June day, breaking a record that stood since 1976. Met Office figures show the temperatures reached 35.7 degrees in Charlwood in Surrey. A review into maternity care in Nottingham has found hundreds of mothers and babies died or were harmed because of deeply embedded systemic failures. Donna Ockenden's inquiry found women repeatedly felt unheard, inadequately informed and unsupported when expressing anxiety. Investigators say a train was doing nearly 50 miles an hour when it crashed into another near Bedford last week. Driver Sean Burton had passed a red signal shortly before the incident in which he was killed. The Christian festival Creation Fest is ending after 25 years this summer, and those are your headlines.
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0: We're giving God all the thanks, all the praise. You're locked in listening to the Gospel Drive Show. Welcome if you just joined in me. My name's Cassandra. Happy to be keeping you company until seven. Coming up, I do have this great charge, which if you missed it earlier, it's one that I do urge you to stick around for. Before that though, this is Can't Stop.
4: If that one thing on your mind, it doesn't take much.

Yes, I call him strong and mighty, cause his hand is always by me, fighting, whoa. All the battles I be tied in, one more for me, now I'm testifying, whoa. Can I get the mic one time, please? Screaming from the rooftops, hear me shouting, whoa. That my God is strong and mighty.

Eri Ife with Hasta La Vista.

playing for you on Premier Gospel. I do love this song, you know. It's just got a cool swag. It's got a cool swag to it. And whenever I do the chorus and it rolls off my tongue like I'm a native born Spanish speaker, I just feel great about myself. And I think that's how music should make us feel. It should make us feel great. You're locked in listening to the Gospel Drive Show. Something else that makes us feel great is knowing the good work that God is doing across the world. And sometimes that good work can get lost in the ether, in the bad negative news that always hits us on our social media, on our TV screens. But we decided to produce a podcast called The Good News People Podcast. And this podcast focuses on all the good things that God is doing in and around the world. So if you are someone that wants to feel good about yourself, you want to feel good about your God and all the wonderful things that he's doing, and you want to be able to share the things that he's doing as well, you want to be able to say, oh, this is something that he's doing in South Africa or Mexico, do check out the Good News People podcast on the Premier Dot Plus app.

Hi, I'm V from Alive City Church, and this is your spirit charge for today. In Proverbs 4, verse 23, it says, "Above all else, guard your heart, for everything you do flows from it." Every day, something is discipling you. The voices you listen to, the content you're consuming, the conversations you're having, they are all shaping the person you are becoming. The question is not whether you are being formed. The question is who and what is forming you. So make room for God's word today. Make room for his presence and for God's people. Whatever consistently shapes your mind will eventually shape your life.

Nia Allen with Lord I Love You, the song Lord says, Lord, I love you more each day. You show me mercies every single day. And it's just a great reminder, isn't it? That every single day there is something to give God thanks for. There's something that he's doing for us in our minds, in our hearts, in our worlds, in our spaces, with our family and our friends, that we can give him thanks for. And I want you to have a think about what those things are for you. What are the things that you are giving God thanks for today? Maybe your son or your daughter is about to graduate university, or maybe you've just gotten yourself a new job. We know that Sandeep Louise from Saturdays with Sandeep, she's just passed her driving test. Something to give God thanks for. Maybe it's your health, your wealth, whatever it may be. Find something in your world to give God that thanks for, and to lift his name up

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0: Chandler Moore with Elevation Worship. Oh, you praise. When I think about what you've done and all you've brought me through, man, it's a reason to praise our Lord and Savior, Jesus Christ. And we're going to be praying together, actually. And our prayer today is going to be a prayer of praise, of thanksgiving, of just letting him know that we are so grateful for him and all that he has done. So do stick with me. That is coming up for you in your next 15 minutes. If you haven't done a prayer like that yet, then this is the place to make sure that we're praying together. Before we get to that, though, I want to play this.
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3: 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And it was written in a time where I felt like I was longing or searching for something more, but I needed to remind myself that we are all special. So enjoy.

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0: 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You're listening to myself, Cassandra Maria. Before that, it was your track of the week. Welcome. If you're just joining me, it's that part of the day where we like to just pray, where we like to go to our Lord and Savior Jesus Christ and just pray. Let him know that we love him. Let him know that we're grateful for him. And today I said I was going to do a prayer of thanksgiving, of worship, of praise, because we can pray for things that are happening in our world, but sometimes if we just worship, it can really help unload all the stress that we've maybe been carrying all day longer. So let's just pray a prayer of thanksgiving. Lord, we're so grateful for you and we're so grateful for your love. And this prayer is a prayer of thanksgiving. We're thanking you for all that you do for us. We're thanking you for your love. We're thanking you for your goodness, your guidance, Lord. Thank you for this lovely weather that we're having. We're praising your name. You are such an incredible God. You are worthy of all the praise. You are the beginning and the end, the Alpha and the Omega, the beginning and the end, the first and the last. You're everything in between, Lord. And we're just grateful that we know you, that you saved us, that you're here with us on this earth, that you're a God that cares. Thank you so much, Jesus. We're praying this in Jesus' name. Amen, amen. Because of all those reasons that I just listed.
1: Raise your voice and
0: shout. So many more. That is the reason we stick with God. We are not turning back. We are here for life. Our Lord and Savior is Jesus.

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0: Charles Jenkins, Jessica Reedy with Awesome Guard on your radio. 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
0: And that is it from me. Yes, thank you very much for joining me today. It's been such a blessing taking you from your 4 p.m. to your 7 p.m. I will be back on your radio tomorrow, same time, same place. So do join me then. Coming up next, though, you do have Mixmaster Laws with a great gym mix. If you're about to hit the gym or you're going for a run in the evening sun, then this is the thing that you need to get you through it. After that, you've got Tanique with the Hip Hop Sessions, and she has a special guest in the studio today to talk all things Christian hip hop. I'm very excited for that interview. I'm not going to give you too much clues as to who it may be, but just know it's not one to miss. So do join her from 8 on Premier Gospel. Like I said, I'll be back on your radio tomorrow, same time, same place. I'm going to get you in the mood for the Hip Hop Sessions with this next one.

0: Reciting the truth, you know, man, signed to the Trinity team. Yes. Got blessed with the word of God, my hard back. Boo-boo, came with a beam. I'm seeking Jesus. Trust in that name, there's freedom. Stand on the word of God, he can walk on water, and him, man's leaning. Born again, new heart when I step up clean. Ooh.
1: Freezing.
0: This life ain't all about glitz and glamour, it's all about purpose and meaning. Yeah, I found out when I drank from Jesus.
2: Now I'm on Jesus' team. On Jesus. 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Leave, leave, leave, leave. Yo, I'm on Jesus' team. 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Leave, leave, leave, leave.
0: If I feed on the word, they'll say I'm too churchy, so I'm

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0: Midwest, East Coast, West Coast, up north, south side, we are the tribe.

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0: time. 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I'm seeking Jesus. 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

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With the Lord, I can never fall short. Preach the word to the nations abroad. 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

Damages, oh yeah. We'll give you rest. Not a sermon, not a finger pointed in shame, just rest. Today on Insight for Living, Chuck Swindoll reminds us that great...

So welcome to the Hip Hop Sessions. You're here with myself, Tanique, on Premier Gospel, where I get to play the very best in Christian hip hop, grime, drill, and also the UK sound. So this week has been full of so much heat, and I'm going to bring exactly that to the show today. All right, so the first 30 minutes, I'm going to be warming you up to get you energized for the show. And also the second 30 minutes, I'll be making you feel motivated to climb that mountain that you've been sulking about all week. All right, and in the last hour, I have got a very special guest who will be joining me today in the studio to have a chat. All right, so it is a Christian hip hop rapper all the way from the States, but I will reveal who he is at some point soon. All right, but thank you for joining me, Tanique, on the Hip Hop Session today, because this show, we are truly gonna kick it off.

Under the Blood by Alex Jean, and before that was Dirty Sinner by Brandon P. All right, are you covered under the blood? Make sure you are. That's the only way we will get through our trials and tribulations. All right, but I am going to continue warming you up as though you are not hot enough already as it is. All right, but this heat, I'm telling you, is a different kind of heat. You are here with Tanique on the Hip Hop Sessions on Premier Gospel, and as I said, I have a special guest coming in the last half of the show, so you need to stay with me because I've got some bangers to be going through as well before we get to that point.

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1: Hi, I'm V from Life City Church, and this is your spirit charge for today. In Proverbs 4, verse 23, it says, "Above all else, guard your heart, for everything you do flows from it." Every day, something is discipling you. The voices you listen to, the content you're consuming, the conversations you're having, they are all shaping the person you are becoming. The question is not whether you are being formed. The question is who and what is forming you. So make room for God's word today. Make room for his presence and for God's people. Whatever consistently shapes your mind will eventually shape your life. Spirit charge.
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0: Don't get tricked by Satan's lies. So that's How Can by JL Polian. And also before that, we played Never Going Back by No Big Deal and Kato on the track, and Pretty and Prayed Up by Josh P. All right, so you're here with Tanique on the Hip Hop Sessions on Premier Gospel. And I'm going in right now with some hip hop music that will motivate you to overcome that mountain, that war, whatever struggle you're having right now. All right, so without further ado, let's go.
1: Don't you know that my Lord's life here like you when he come up on me and try it and protect it?
2: John 19, verse 13, Jesus said.

0: It's finished, it's a less die. The power of death can't get high. Christ will turn on an unknown deadline. The blood of the lamb can't jam. It's breaking yolks right down like an enzyme.
1: The meaning of a flesh

0: This generation, I want simple, just read the Bible. 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
1: 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What's up, family? This is Marvin Sapp.
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0: Where He At by Miles Minnick and Lou Dre as well. And before that was Taken by Hunnid to Hebron. You're here with Tanique on the Hip Hop Sessions on Premier Gospel. And I have mentioned that I've got a special guest coming in the last hour, and that guest reminds me of who we just played, Miles Minnick, because I believe they are from the same place in the States, but I will get into that when we have him on the show. All right, but before we get going, I just wanted to ask you how you are coping in the hot weather, because I am absolutely thrilled that we are having temperatures at that level, to be honest. The only thing that I have about it, the problem that I do have actually, is the fact that they are closing the schools. I mean, I know it's health and safety, but I'm thinking, when they're at home, it's just as hot. If not, especially if your school has aircon, it's even more hot at home. So for those parents that are having kids finishing half day or their schools are completely closed, I feel it for you, all right? But hopefully this music that we're getting into right about now will empower you and make you feel better about having a son, because truly, it really is a blessing, all right? But this is Spiritual Sense by Still Shady, all right? When things don't make sense, the Holy Spirit makes sense.
1: Sense, spiritual sense. My life to Christ, I'm in a sense.

Mr. Stand On Business by 808 BZ. You're here on the Hip Hop Sessions with Tanique on Premier Gospel. We are kicking it off, going off with the very best in Christian rap, hip hop and grime. All right. And I just want to say, if you have been struggling with a temptation this week and you need to be inspired to overcome the temptations, and remember, in our weakness, we must depend on the Lord's strength. All right. So if you need that motivation right now, this one is for you.

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Bible Don't Miss by Young Zay. Yes, and before that was Walking a Word by Goons for God. And also Mr. Stand on Business by AO8BZ. You're here on the Hip Hop Sessions with Tanique on Premier Gospel. And we are getting closer to our special guests coming live into the studio, all right? But we are still heating up right now in the studio. And it's not because of the weather. It is certainly because of the fire on these tracks, all right? But this is the Hip Hop Sessions where I get to play the very best in Christian rap, hip hop, grime, drill, the UK sound and the universal sound, all right? But let's keep going because I've got some more drill for you now.

screaming out live. Matthew 28, catch me outside with a couple of members dishing up bang. You might see me on the M-way flying up, starting up 2, up 4 and up. What you hearing? Bop, bop, bop, bop, bop, bop.

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0: Glory Fall by Mizo and 1K Few, and before that was Warfare by Ayana, and also M28 by 678 Nafe. And we have a special guest who has actually arrived in the studio right about now, and I'm going to tell you who he is just to make sure that you hang on to the other side so we can hear from him. It's Mikey So Christian. All right, so if you know who he is, you know that you have to stay locked because we have so much to get into, right? But you've joined myself, Tanique, on a Hip Hop Sessions on Premier Gospel, where we get to play the very best in Christian rap.
1: Christians will be beheaded for the witness of Christ. There's only one type of militia, one type of religion that takes joy in beheading other people. It's why they're the fastest growing religion on the planet. Yes.

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So that was Keep Faith by Hosea and 1K Few. Welcome to the Hip Hop Sessions. You are here with myself, Tanique, on the final hour. And this is the very special hour where I get to introduce a very special guest who has just literally landed in the UK today, all the way from the amazing States. All right. But this is Premier Gospel's Hip Hop Sessions. And before I get into that and introduce him, I'm going to play one more just for you to stay prayed up.

0: So that was Prayed Up by Petrina and Portia. Love, you're here with Tanique on the Hip Hop Sessions. And without further ado, I would like to introduce our special guest of the show. And he is a rapper from the States, all the way from Cali, California. And he opened up for the Mars Minute Tour, and he truly is a rising star in California. Welcome, Mikey Soul Christian. How are you?
1: What's going on?
0: It's good to have you here today. How are you feeling? Are you awake or are you tired or what's going on? What's the latest?
1: I'm both.
0: You're both.
1: I'm here.
0: And what brings you to the UK?
1: Man, God.
0: God, okay.
1: You know, even just how I'm here is a testimony in itself, you know. But about, I want to say like 6 months ago, I had got a word confirming that I was supposed to be here for 2 weeks. And but before that, I prayed and I just said, God, I trust that you'll speak to your prophets to me, about me, for me. And eventually I came back from a trip and I went back to my church, and the pastor, his name's Pastor Samuel, like the prophet in the Bible.
0: Wow.
1: And he said, I had a dream of you and you're doing music. And I realized you were in the UK, and me and my friend Gabe, we both looked at each other like, okay, yep, I'm supposed to be here. So I had got invited, but, you know, prayed on it, and, you know, the confirmation came through, and, you know, the expenses and everything got taken care of, so.
0: That's absolutely amazing.
1: The way God's story.
0: When God gives you a vision and he shows you something, he no doubt gives you the provision. He always makes the way, even when we can't see no way.
1: Amen.
0: That's an absolutely amazing story. And I'm a very big lover of your flow. It's

0: So for me, I'm thinking one day you must have just woke up and been, you know what? I'm fed up of this. I'm going to let the world know that I'm not just Mikey, but I'm Mikey So Christian.
1: Come on. That's exactly what happened.
0: Was there a story? Was there a story behind your name?
1: Yeah. So when I had my encounter with God in 2022, I had an old rap name that was Mikey So Sleazy.
0: Oh.
1: And so Sleazy in our like, and where we grew up at, kind of like is like a term for like, you get money, you sleep around, you're like this big guy type of thing. But I began to search up the meaning of it. It means like dingy. It means like cheap, fragile, like not good. And I was like, that's not my identity. Like, what is my identity? And my identity is found in Jesus, like in Christ. Like, I'm a Christian. And so instead of saying that I was so sleazy, I was like, you know what? I'm going to be so Christian. And so whenever they see my name, they're going to know that I'm so Christian. You know what I mean? So
0: that's absolutely amazing. And I guess it helps as well with that conviction. So when you go around doing your music, you know that you are, not that you're not representing Christ, but it's just out there. So you can't even hide for a moment. You're just like, everybody knows this is the Christian rapper.
1: Oh, yeah. What is that? Unapologetically.
0: Yeah, that's it.
1: Yeah.
0: All right. Well, thank you for joining me on the hip hop session today. It's a pleasure to have you. But I'm going to keep playing some music and we'll get more into it as we go.
1: Let's do it.
2: Jesus said there are two roads. The narrow road and the broad road. You're on one or the other. Which one are you on?

0: side.
1: Wow, so that was One Job by Mikey Soul Christian, and I'm being told that he actually recorded that on his phone. Can you believe it? No engineer, no nothing. Wow, and this song was actually the song that introduced me to Josh P, so thank you for that.
2: This is Premier Gospel, the voice of UK Gospel.
3: I'm Melvin.

0: Joey. Know the pattern, you know the thing, you know the settings, man. Let's go.
1: Premier Gospel is heading your way this July. We're bringing you the 3-day challenge. 3 days of fun this summer. You could get involved in what we're doing here at Premier Gospel with stories from our community, music you love, and games with our presenters. 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

0: Brush by Red Tips. And also Paid in Blood by Joe. Joey, you're here with Tanique on the Hip Hop Sessions, and I have in the studio with me right about now Mikey Soul Christian, and we're just chopping it up, having a chat about himself and his music. So, Mikey, how are you doing?
1: I'm doing good. How are you doing yourself?
0: I'm doing very good, very good. So, I want to know more about you, your upbringing, really, because I know that you are from California. So, what was it like growing up as a kid in California?
1: Yeah, so my dad was a gang member, and honestly, my mom, she struggled with an alcohol addiction, but most importantly, they kept their faith, you know what I mean? And so, like, my parents try to raise me in the right way and try to bring us to church and do the thing. So I always knew God was real, but in that, like, I seen the inside of living in the faith and also living lukewarm while trying to maintain that relationship with God, you know what I mean? And so that was for, like, the majority of my childhood, you know what I mean? And just a bunch of moving around, too. I grew up off of Section 8 and EBT and stuff like that. So it was kind of, like, hard to find, like, a spot that would take care of me and all my siblings.
0: Would you be able to clarify what that is, just for those listeners who might not know what Section
1: 8 is? Yeah, so it's basically just, like, government-assisted assistance financially or with the ability to find somewhere to pay lower at like to like rent, or not to own, but just somewhere to stay, you know what I mean? And it lowers the rent and stuff like that. So, yeah, and it was just a lot of that, you know what I mean? But life humbled me at a very young age, and my father just taught me how to really just like embrace it, you know what I mean? And so that humbled me and really built and refined character within me at a very young age growing up. But my parents had split up. They would always split up and come back together. But it got to a point where my father just didn't come back. And he just stayed running the streets because we had got taken from my dad. And we started living with our mom. And eventually, I didn't see my dad for like 2 years straight. And I talked to him on a Wednesday. And he was like, "Yeah, I'm going to see you. You know, this Saturday." And here comes Friday, and we get a phone call saying that, you know, he was in the hospital and that he had overdosed, you know. And, you know, that led me down to spiraling into drugs and alcohol and just thinking that I had to raise myself, you know. My mom had to look after 6-7 siblings by herself while she's trying to pay the bills and maintain all of that. So it's like I didn't receive what I was looking for from my mom because she was always gone. And so I started looking for it in the things of the world. That's kind of one of the reasons why I picked up rapping too at like the age of 13, was because I seen the validation from the people. I seen validation from artists mm-hmm. in California and stuff like that. So,
0: wow. So yeah. That's an amazing story. And it's amazing how God just took you out of that depth and still found you, you know, as God does. But so within that, you said you picked up rap and all of that, because I've read as well that you've done acting and stage stuff as well. So where did you start discovering that you actually had a talent in like performing arts and music and stuff?
1: As far as performing arts, that came like later on when I was saved. But as far as the rapping scene, it came from my father. So he'd be in the morning, he'd be banging on the table, on the stove, on the refrigerator, rapping to us while he's cooking his dinner, while he's cooking his breakfast, lunch, and he just rap to us, make up raps to us, and I just thought it was the coolest thing ever. And, you know, I thought to myself, I can't do that. Like, if you got that gift, you got that gift. I'm not going to do it. It's corny. But then I discovered that I had that gift. And I was kind of scared to show because I was with my older brother, and I was kind of scared to show him, but then once I showed him, and he was like, "This is good." And then I was like, "You're just my brother. You're trying to hype me up." So then I was like, he was with his homies, and I was like, "Here, let me rap it to them, and we'll see." And they were just like, "Bro, you need to do this." And so from there, just kind of like from one thing to another was like, you know, I just wrote something, rapped it, and memorized it so that way I didn't have to keep going back to my notes. And then from there, I was like, "I'm going to start posting these." And then when I started posting them, I started getting recognition from people. I started getting recognition from other cities that were 2-3 hours away from me.
0: Wow.
1: And, you know, I didn't really have haters. I had a lot of people that were like, "You're actually good, so keep doing it." But the the wrong thing about it, of course, I was chasing the fame. I was chasing the money.
0: Yeah. So did you use rap to kind of release some of what was going on in your life? Because you said it was secular music. So I'm curious to know what the content was. Was it to do with your life at the time and the things that you was going through and the stuff that you was involved with? Is that mainly what your music was about back then?
1: Yeah. So what my music was mainly about was like, it was like money driven. It was like womanizing. It was very like demeaning to women and just kind of like exalting myself, you know, because I had nobody to appreciate me, validate me. My mom was gone. Father wasn't in the picture. I'm always arguing with my siblings. Like, it was like I was always trying to get out of the house, go do some rap, and hopefully get a bunch of likes and comments that'll make me feel better about myself because I was just so broken, you know what I mean? And so it was like more like on like the hyphy side, more on like the, you know, trying to be strategic with my bars and punch lines and setups and stuff like that. But that's what it was mainly about. So that way I suppressed a lot of like the hurt to chase that high, really, you know what I mean? So that's really what the content of that music I was making before I was saved was about, because I didn't know how to release this hurt. I didn't know how to embrace the hurt. I didn't know how to even articulate or communicate how I'm feeling. So I would just try to push that down, you know. But eventually got to a point where I got to the end of myself and the Lord met me there.
0: Wow. Amazing. Thank you for that testimony.
1: Amen.
0: Amazing. So before we get into, because I know you've had a spiritual awakening encounter, which I guess is the rest of that story.
1: Yeah.
0: I just want to acknowledge someone in the building right here, because I just can't ignore the fact that he's here.
1: Yeah.
0: Because I've been longing to have him in the studio as well. But I'm sure that I can smell some sort of collaboration. But before we get into that, I just want to welcome right now Vonte Grace we have in the studio with Mikey So Christian. How you doing, Vonte?
2: I'm well, man. Just taking in Mikey's story.
0: Very deep story.
1: Is this first time hearing it too?
2: Yeah, yes. that part of it anyway, yeah. But yeah, it's emotional. But yeah, I'm doing well, man. It's good to be back in a new studio, you know.
0: Yes. So yeah. Do I smell a collaboration coming between you two?
2: Yep, you have nostril. You smell?
1: Nah, it's good. Yeah.
2: We're working on doing something.
1: Yeah, for sure.
0: Okay, so we just need to keep our eyes open then to see what's piping.
1: These are two brilliant rappers here.
0: If you don't know, these are two amazing rappers. You need to go and check them out on YouTube and their socials, Mikey So Christian and Vonte Grace. Like, that collaboration, I'm telling you, that's all I can say.
2: Damages.
1: Literally.
0: All right, but before I go on, I have to just to give him some more recognition right about now, because he's one of my favorite rappers as well. I'm going to drop something by Vonte Grace as well, just for those who may not be familiar with his music. Let's go.

gospel line. Gospel grind, this little light, I'ma let it shine. Certified, head chest on the call of duty. Been out there for the door, 24, that's one tough cookie. I was out there trying to drill, reverse to crumbs, and now it's sticky. Yeah, this life ain't pretty. 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I need you to take that time with me, one day I'ma build a city. In the hilltop getting litty, all for the love of the gang. Gospel grind.

0: 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And Icon Flow by 2Js, and it's KC. You're here on the Hip Hop Sessions with Tanique on Premier Gospel. And I'm currently in conversation with Mikey Soul Christian. All right, so Mikey, I want to know more about that spiritual awakening experience that you had. I'm guessing that's the rest of your testimony that you was getting into.
1: So honestly, like, it goes back from when I was like 10 years old. And God didn't bring that full circle for me until 2 years after my salvation. But, you know, it was 11 o'clock at night. I've already been drinking, smoking, partying for the majority of my teenage years. And I just found myself at the end of this road, hopeless, just looking for an answer. And I left the smoke session. And, you know, I went and sat down on the couch, 11 o'clock at night, like I said. I just said, God, I hate to pray this because I know you're real. But if you're real, show me. And I just began to pray, and I said, God, silence the voice of the enemy in my life. Silence the voice, my own voice, any internal noise, any external noise. I just pray that you bring silence to me, because I was a big overthinker, too. So I just said, just bring silence to my life so I can hear you clearly. And in that moment, I didn't hear nothing happen. Nothing happened, nothing crazy took place. But then I heard a still, small voice, and I just heard have faith. But then I remember Hebrews 11:1, faith is the substance of things hoped for, evidence of things not yet seen. So it's believing and trusting what you don't see, that it's there and it's going to happen. So I was like, all right, you're going to walk through this wall and you're going to touch my forehead and I'm just going to become sinless and I'm going to be this intergalactic prophet of the nations. And that did not happen. And I was just like, man, like, just kind of like just shook and disappointed. But then I thought to myself, like, no, like, this is on my time. Like, I want to be on God's time. So I like waited past myself. So I humbled myself. I said, maybe I got to humble myself even more. So I got down on my knees and put my forehead to the ground. I just said, Lord, I honor you. I reverence you, you know, but I need this. And I just kept saying that over and over again. I need this. I need this. I need this. Because I knew that the answers that I was thinking that it was in drinking, smoking, partying, sleeping around, doing all these things, living a life separate from God, you know, I wasn't finding the answer and the fulfillment which my heart was searching for. So I just tears running down my face and I'm on the floor. And in a moment, I just felt a peace come over my mind and over my heart, and it just was so quiet. And as my eyes were shut, I just seen a light just shine before me, and I heard the voice of God speak to me for the very first time. And he said, Michael, you are my son. Now, this is the crazy part. When I was 10 years old, he brings me back. 2 years later, he brings me back to when I was 10 years old. And I was playing the game, and I was trying to play, like, this, like, bad game. I got, like, shooting in and killing in and stuff. And I was just like, how do I play this game and not be affected by it? And I was like, oh, I could pray in the spirit. So I'm thinking I'm doing a cheat code. So I'm praying in the spirit. And then all that did was strengthen my ability to hear from God. So he's like, go pray. I was like, no. So I go pray, and I'm like, God, don't let my family die. Don't let my dad die. Don't let my brothers, sisters die. Like, don't let us go broke. I pray you provide for us. Amen. But then I was like, all right, now I want to pray something. I want to pray. And in that moment, you know, I was 10 years old, but I already had smoked weed. I already drank beer. I've already fallen into pornography. I've already discovered masturbation. I've discovered just all this perversion in my life at such a young age, and I had so much shame in my life. And I just knew that if Jesus was coming back, regardless if I believe in him, I just was like, I'm going to hell. But something clicked in my brain in that moment. I just said, you know what? If I was his son, then he wouldn't send me to hell. So then in that moment, I just said, God, forgive me if I'm not supposed to be praying this. But I know you only have one son. It's your only begotten son. John 3:16 says it. But if I can be your son, I would love that. Because I didn't want to be judged by him. I was full of shame and guilt. I didn't know the good news yet. I was only 10 years old. But then I said, forgive me if I can't pray that. I said, Jesus, I just want to be your sidekick. Make me your sidekick when you come back. I want to be beside you when you come back because I want to judge with you. I don't want to be judged by you. Because I know if I'm judged by you, I'll go to hell because of my sins. And what I didn't know was the fullness of the gospel and how I was even born with sin and how that was a fruit in my life and how I needed to become born again and receive salvation through the blood of Jesus. And but here I am, 18 years old, in my friend's living room getting encountered by God. And I said, God, if you're real, show me. And he's like, I'll show you how real I am. Do you remember that conversation that you had with me when you were 10? I'm going to answer it. because I never took time to dialogue with God. You know, I'd always pray to him, but I never took time to receive from him. And in that moment, he's answering a question almost 9, 10 years apart. And he's saying, Michael, you are my son. And he began to root me in identity, and that awakened me, you know. And in John 3, it talks about this, you know. It says the things of the flesh can only give, can produce things of the flesh, you know. But the spirit gives life to the things that are spirit, can only produce fruit of the spirit, basically. And in that moment, the eyes of my heart were open, you know. And I began to find a disgust for sin and find a hunger for the things of righteousness. And and just led me to just seeking him more and more and more, and tasting and seeing that the Lord is good. And, amen. You know, it was like I just got addicted to his presence.
0: And that's really amazing, because, you know, that is something that's encouraging, because that's something that we all need to have, really having a disgust, hating the things that the Lord hates, because that will help and empower us to be on the right path with him and to continually be able to please him better. Amen. Because it's not easy when we love sin.
1: Yeah. Yeah.
0: So it's amazing that God answered that desire of your heart.
1: Yeah.
2: 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That's 0303-040-1111. 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
1: You know, when I think about it, we spend too much time focused on things that don't matter. Like, ask yourself, how many times do you really say, I wonder if what I'm doing is making God happy? I feel like we've got to do better. We really have to do better, man. We should always keep our eyes on the Lord.
2: Yeah. 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

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Cause when I think about all the days that I was feeling hopeless, you carried me through. You made me optimistic, yeah, yeah. You gave me a chance in life. Now you got my spirit on a high and uplifted. So

0: Eyes on the Lord by UGN Decca OTA, and also Antisocial by Jackie Hill Perry and Arja. This is Tanique on the Hip Hop Sessions, and we are calming it down now just to, you know, just to lock in to the Holy Spirit a bit, because we can also worship through rap as well. But I'm here with Mikey So Christian, and we're just going to wrap it up now because there are some things that I need to know from Mikey. All right, so I want to know what we should be anticipating next from you, because you've released, you released an album last year. And so many singles, I can't even keep up. So what's new with you in terms of music?
1: Yeah, well, I got a project dropping this fall slash winter. We're getting all the things while... As far as we, it's just me and who I'm connected with. But we just gonna get all the things lined up, all the beats, all the songs. It's gonna be more transparent. It's gonna be more vulnerable. And, you know, I had a word from God, and he told me, I want you to speak more on your emotions, you know, because a lot of the times as Christians, we can be very spiritual, and we could just slap, oh, that's demonic, or it's a demon, or spiritual warfare, when honestly, like, I'm an emotional being, like, you know what I mean? And so, like, David was going through it, you know, you see him one moment he's going through, and the next moment, but I praise you, Lord, you know? So in the midst of all of that, you know, explaining how I feel and sharing and going into a deep place with that transparency and vulnerability about my emotions, you know, our hope still is in Jesus. Our hope is still in his truth and who he says he is, you know?
0: So, amen.
1: It's called Behind the Smile.
0: Behind the Smile.
1: Yeah.
0: That's a nice one. You do find that smiley people do have a lot behind closed doors. Yeah. But so if you were to encourage someone who's got talent, because many people are listening right now, and there might be someone who's got talent, they don't know what to do, or they're not confident in it. They feel God's calling them, but they're just unsure. They might have many insecurities. What would you say to encourage them?
1: Yeah, I would just say be obedient. You know, that's what it comes down to. And the reason why I say that is because, you know, Paul says, if I were to people please, then I wouldn't be a servant of the Lord. You know, and if you know that you got a word from God, he will equip you with his spirit. He will equip you with his truth, with his might, and he'll give you a target to shoot at. You know what I mean? And I say that because that's what he told me. You know, I laid music down, and in a moment he said, you don't make music for people that are saved. You make music for people that are lost. So I began to use words that I would speak to somebody that is lost, with the same flow, same rhythm, same beats that they listen to, but share testimony, bring light, bring truth. And so in that, I would just say, just be obedient, you know, follow Jesus, you know. I'll share this one last thing. You know, there's a moment with Peter, and I think it's John, that he's worried about. He goes, what about John, or what about the other disciple? And Jesus says, Peter, you follow me, you know. And a lot of times we can find ourselves wanting to pursue a calling or even a career or something that may seem good, but in all reality, it's like, is that what he's telling you to do? And it all falls back into obedience, and obedience is the love language of the Lord. So
0: amen. Thank you for sharing that. Such a blessing. I hope that has encouraged somebody today. And where can we find you?
1: All platforms. Mikey So Christian, M-I-K-E-Y M-O-U-S-E. Nah, I'm just kidding. Mikey So Christian on all platforms, Apple Music, Spotify, YouTube, Instagram, TikTok. I'm trying to get a Facebook running and stuff like that and connect it. So, but yeah, you can find me on all platforms, same name, all platforms.
0: Okay, thank you. And thank you for joining us at Premier Gospel. It's been a pleasure having you today. Thank you for sharing your story so transparently as well. I pray that it's blessed somebody who's listening today. It surely encouraged me. I'm sure it encouraged Vonte as well in the studio today. But yeah, so before I go on, I just want to announce that I really love your music, and I want to play one of my favorite songs of yours.
1: Let's get it.
0: And this one is called With the Gospel by Mikey So Christian.
1: For you with the gospel, brother, tell me what we on. This thing knocking.

So that was Found Me by Project and Melodic B. And also With the Gospel by Mikey So Christian. And we just finished the interview with Mikey. If you want to hear that, you can always rewind the show on online. All right. And also make sure you stay tapped to our social media, because we will be publishing some snippets from today's interview. But thank you for joining myself, Tanique, on Premier Gospel. I hope you've been blessed by Mikey's testimony and the stories and the music as well. All right. But let everybody know, this is the place to be for the latest and the greatest in Christian rap, hip hop, grime, drill, you name it, we drop it. This is Tanique on Premier Gospel.

0: 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And what's the meaning of this absurd feeling that I'm seemingly dealing with? Fear of success or rest in my sense of delirium.
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6: 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Strength like no other. 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
1: You are my strength.
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0: Let me hear you declare it.
1: Strength like no other.
0: Now say it reaches.
1: Reaches to me.
0: 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You are.

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Give him what you owe him, church. Yeah. Come on. 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

something there from DJ Hurston and Youthful Praise. So family, it's the middle of the week and we have had a very hot week here in London. But you know something, I'm not going to complain. I always say I'm from the tropics, so I'm used to this weather. Unlike Cassandra Maria, who's always moaning and groaning about the heat. I want to know, fam, what do you prefer? Do you prefer summer, winter, or autumn? Let me know. WhatsApp 0303 040 111. Are you struggling in this heat? Let me know.

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And each day she... Maybe I'll finish that story another time, but for now, I'm inviting you to join me every single weekday from 10 a.m. to 1 p.m. on the daytime show with me, Chantel. Can't wait to see you there.

I love this one from Michael Stanley. Be lifted high in all the earth. And I think it's his attempt of doing an Afro gospel song. Family's coming up to 11:30. You're with Kai Siadiev rocking to gospel tonight here on Premier Gospel and Premier Christian Radio. And I have a scripture for you. 2 Thessalonians 3:3. But the Lord is faithful, who will establish you and guard you from the evil one.

Indeed, we are new creations in Christ. Don Keith and Danny Lee's new me. So family, I want to tell you about the Good News People podcast. 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

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Absolutely no mountain you cannot move. Lord, we trust you with our trials, our tribulations, our struggles, our anxieties. Lord, we trust you with our lives. And God, we believe that you who have started a great work in us will be so faithful to see it through to fruition, Lord. And we trust and believe that you will turn and work things out for our good.

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I pray that as we walk into today, God would favor us. Hezekiah Walker and the Love Fellowship Choir, starting off the second hour of today's Gospel Tonight show on Premier Gospel and Premier Christian Radio with Mia Kosia, DF. And as we always do, we start the day by committing into His hands. Father, we thank you so much for your love, your mercy, your kindness towards us. Thank you for daily loading us with good things. Thank you for your goodness, Lord, which chases us down. Thank you for your steadfast love, which extends to the heavens, your faithfulness, Lord, which reaches to the clouds. Thank you for your mercy, which endureth forever. Father, we pray that today, Lord, you perfect everything concerning us. Astound us with your goodness. Stagger us with your mercy. We'll be so careful to give you the praise, the glory, and all the adoration. In Jesus' name we pray. Amen.

taking it back to Fred Hammond's Radical for Christ days without one, no weapon. I think his Radical for Christ days was his golden era. I mean, we love the stuff he's put out as a solo artist, but nothing can touch those Radical for Christ tunes. And family, if you haven't heard, Fred Hammond is actually going to be in London in August. 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

Kay Marie's I Smile. Before that, you heard Walking from Terry and Family. Still to come this hour of the show. Great, great, great music and a word of encouragement.

So Lemon Blaze has caught a lot of slack for this song. Folks think this song is not gospel enough to be on his album. But Lemon, in his defense, said that he has given so many gospel and Christian songs on the album. So many of his songs talk about Jesus and are straight up gospel. So this song was kind of meant to be a feel-good song, something for you to jam to with the kids. And you know something? I'm not hating him for that, because I really do think that it's great that we have gospel artists who put out this type of music for the young ones. I love it every time I go for an event and they're playing gospel music. You go for a wedding and the reception is full of gospel artist music. I think it's absolutely incredible. So kudos to Lemon Blaze.

0: 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I've set mine up for peace of mind, and so I know my family doesn't have to deal with anything else when I'm gone. I've also given a gift to something that will help continue God's work.
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0: gosh, it's been such a while since we had music from Jay Vessel. That was More of You, and he teamed up with Jake Isaac on that one. So family, I would love to know how you found out and how you heard about Premier Gospel. I'd love to know, have you told a friend about Premier Gospel? And do you recommend us on a daily basis to your friends and family? 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

This song was so huge when it came out. I don't know about your church choir, but we sang it over and over and over. Anthony Brown and Group Therapy's Worth. So family, it's time for our word of encouragement. And I have a really profound message for you today. The place God brought you out of was never meant to become your home. Of all the people and all the women mentioned in scripture, Jesus chose to tell us to remember just one, not by name, because we don't even know it, but by what she did. A woman whose entire story fits in a single sentence. And yet, Jesus points to her and says, remember her. Because what happened to Lot's wife can happen to any of us. She was being led out of destruction and into a future God had promised her. An angel was right there guiding her forward. And yet, what she left behind had a stronger pull on her heart than the promise God had ahead. That misplaced longing led to lingering. And that lingering left her calcified and stuck in a place she was only supposed to pass through. I got a question for you, family. What are you still holding on to? A past season that's over? A disappointment you keep revisiting? A comfort zone that has become a cage? An old identity God has already redeemed? I want to know.

2 hours has literally passed. Family, that is it. It's a wrap. That's all I've got time for. But I will be back again same time tomorrow with great music, inspiring you, encouraging you, lifting your spirits. Taking us out, there's something from a young artist who I love, love, love. I keep saying, I don't know whether we can still claim her as our own since she's relocated to America. This is that Notorious Calling. Family, I'll catch you same time tomorrow. God bless.

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1: My childhood was horrendous. A feeling of always clinging to love that I desperately needed.
2: For years, Linda lived with that pain. Then Christians from a Peckham church got to know her.
1: After seeing them, I felt, they're really nice. These are real people, real Christians.
2: London City Mission helped prepare that church to meet people with patience, prayer, and the hope of Jesus. For Linda, it began with someone listening. Kindness became friendship. Then faith changed her life.
1: When I was baptised, it was like something was free. I felt, I'm loved.
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